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Exe, ba feito que check lá, se tripulate que check tiaço. 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Happy birthday, Yarona. I mean, there na FM, I'm Peter Marking. Happy birthday, da, and thank you so much for what's the rest of the artist did to anabo check tia. So, you know, like, the artist did to buy a selidi talaga, you know. 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

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A big shout out to everybody that has always supported Yaren FM, always supported myself. And thank you so much, Yaren FM, for giving me such a beautiful platform at a time where I didn't really have much, but you decided, like, look, there is a rare gem in this person. 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

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Beautiful Saturday morning. Good morning. Ha ke tsore o go ka dina go tse ga go re lebile jalo go tirong ke kopa gore o ba re gore ba gate ba fura. Because you're very late, actually. You're very, very, very, very, very late. Good morning, BW. Don't know where you are tuning in from. 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Name of the song is One Thing. King, King, King, King, King. She has amazing legs. In this video, you should see it.

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Name of the song is Can't Make You. A beautiful sounds coming through there. Time is 6:41. If you just joined us, good morning to you and welcome to it. My name is Kobero, last name Kihuparitsi. And of course, this is Uncaged all the way until 9 a.m. this morning. And I'll tell you something, top of the hour, we have your first opportunity and your last opportunity, perhaps, to win yourself a double movie ticket courtesy of New Capital Cinemas. And all you got to do is got to remember to listen out for three artists. And if you hear their songs, you got to text me the name of the artist during the song, and you could win yourself a double ticket courtesy of our friends at New Capital Cinemas. Coming your way, it's the Yarn FM Weekend Triple Play. That'll be coming your way between 7 and 8 a.m. In the meantime, I'm going to give you some more jams coming through this song. I attended and hosted the listening session of this one, and it was such a smash. It's Wada coming through. The name of the song is One More Time, followed by Tuli T. She's coming through. Armonati Ukaya. Definitely no, that's not how she says it. See them come through as a music. FME DJs Msaki taking us through to the top of the hour, where you and a guy get a chance to win your give you a movie ticket or two for you and somebody that you love. One more time.

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ngeke ngiphinde okanye ke abuyela rampe. Good morning, how you doing? What's happening? BW was cracking. If you just joined us, welcome to it. My name is Kobero, last name Kihupareti, but of course you can call me Cage. 6:58 is the time, and it's that time where we're getting ready for that first opportunity for you to win yourself a double movie ticket, courtesy of our friends at New Capital Cinemas. And that's, of course, the RNFM Weekend Triple Play coming your way between 7 and 8 this morning. And all you got to do is listen out for three artists just like that. If you hear the artist's song, text me the name of the artist to my WhatsApp line, and you'll win yourself a double movie ticket, courtesy of New Capital Cinemas. It's that simple. And I'll be telling you what songs we're listening out for this weekend, right after this, my dear friend.

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0: My bad line, charming girl coming through on Yarn FM, live the music. 7:26 is the time. Hope you're doing good. Hope you're well. It's Yarn FM Weekend Triple Play. And thank you so much for the messages that are coming through. Remember, all you have to do is listen out for three artists. I gave you a bonus artist and send me the name of the artist during the song. And you could win yourself a double movie ticket courtesy of New Capital Cinemas. I threw in something there, like a surprise. Get out of test the hell out. So we can sing a pina, we can sing a pina, we can make a tower and a bison. And we don't know the creed. You're guessing, guys. You're guessing. Remember that we're listening out for ATI. We're listening out for Mapetla. We are listening out for Credo. And we were listening out also for Double MP. Look at Double MP, FME DJs. So it's FME DJs, Mapetla, ATI, as well as that last artist I gave you, which Credo. And listen out for any of those artists or any song by that artist, and then you can then also, of course, send me the name of the artist to my WhatsApp line. How's that sound? Okay, we're doing okay, we're doing well. Let's see if we can all get all the way to 4. 7:27 is the time, of course, and it's the Yarn FM Weekend Triple Play coming your way every Saturday between 7 and 8 a.m. This weekend, we're listening out for a few artists, and we're still listening out for those artists, but here's a song that I like. Now, this song introduced me to this young chap a few years ago. When I went in the Lego Botswana Sports, what is it? Sports, yeah, that thing, the awards, right? And this cat came through, and I thought, you know what? This guy has to, I have to keep close to this guy. If there's someone that I've got, something I've got to do is definitely keep close to this guy. The cuteness coming through with the drummer boy, Therefore Bright, my boy. And Benny Hayes come here on Yarn FM, left the music. How you doing? Good morning, BW. Good morning, Gabs City. Good morning, Francistown, Bundling.
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1: 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Yeah. 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
1: 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And it just happens like that. I'm gonna see if I could call our winner. You gotta answer the phone, bro. All right, let's see if we can call our winner. And this is our final winner of the Yarn FM Weekend Triple Play. As the last time we'll be playing it for a while, if not forever. Mihala. Give him a chance. Oh, give him some milk. Okay, let's see if we can get your number. All right, let's see if we got a winner. 7:58 is the time, and we're calling our Yarn FM Weekend Triple Play winner. We're going to give him a little time, and then...
2: Hello?
1: Hey, morning. What's happening, bruv?
2: Yeah, sure.
1: Man, I'm putting a drop on you. This man playing games, man. My man, let me tell you something. Listen to this. That's because you are the winner of the Yarn FM Weekend Triple Play this weekend. What's up, guy? Tintin Soweto Hood Boy.
2: Yeah.
1: Oh, my general, we are not my guy. Bona, I want you to go to the ticket. You got a lot of motomara tang or some ratting. Can I go? How can I swallow? I'm not judging. What's the ticket tomorrow? Bona, I don't know. I'm not a movie. I'm a
2: bra.
1: So, what I get. All right, no, it's fine. Send me your details, and I'll let you know how you can get those tickets out. My boy, let me tell you something. If there's anyone who's happy, getting noise. Thank you so much. Appreciate you, and thank you so much for listening. The brother man. I didn't ask him. The brother. I didn't ask him who he's taking to the movies because brother. 8 a.m. is the time. How you doing? What's crack lagging? What's pumping? The last hour of the show is going to be amazing. Got someone coming into the show to help me close this chapter. How you doing, PW? Good morning.
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0: 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Good morning. Efforts by Botswana's power utility to address electricity shortages are continuing, with the completion of a 100-megawatt solar project in Madinari. Minister of Minerals and Energy Buholu Kinwendu yesterday launched the plant, describing it as a major step towards energy self-sufficiency. Kinwendu confirmed that the facility will be connected to the national power grid, strengthening supply and advancing Botswana's renewable energy drive. The Regobs Junior Secondary School Alumni Association has embarked on a project to rehabilitate school hostels. The Education Infrastructure and Management Company, EIMC, will join the community-led refurbishment activation today. Head of Stakeholder Management and Partnerships, Kulebogile Diswai, says the participation reflects EIMC's commitment to supporting community initiatives and fostering collaboration among alumni, communities and other stakeholders to improve public school infrastructure. Diswai has called upon the Regobs community and partners to support and participate in the initiative.
3: EIMC's contribution will be windows and electrical repairs for now. And would like to say that even with these efforts, the hostel's needs are immense. So we are calling to the rest of the community as well as the wider Botswana business community to actually donate towards mattresses specifically and also a barrier fence, which are currently the immediate needs for the school.
0: And finally, Tanzanian billionaire Mohamed Duji, who runs the country's largest privately owned conglomerate, Metiel Group, spent this week in Gaborone meeting with President Duma Boko and the Bank of Botswana. The visit comes days after Duji committed more than $250 million to Mozambique. In Botswana, discussions focused on private sector participation under the government's Botswana's Economic Transformation Program, which seeks to reduce reliance on diamond revenue, attract outside investment, and build industries beyond mining. Duji identified renewable energy and financial services as sectors METL is weighing for entry. He praised Botswana's strong economic foundation and the government's emphasis on creating conditions for private companies to operate, adding that METL is looking for markets where it can commit capital for the long run. In a recap of our leading stories this hour, Botswana launches a 100-megawatt solar plant in Madinari, and Tanzanian billionaire explores investment in Botswana.
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0: And a quick look at today's expected highs. Gaborone is expected to reach 27 degrees Celsius with plenty of sunshine, while Francistown will see around 25 degrees Celsius. And further north, Kasani and Maung will be warmer at about 29 degrees Celsius. Across the borders, Johannesburg is looking at 23 degrees. Lusaka and Harare are also looking at 23 degrees Celsius, while Windhoek will be warmer at 28 degrees Celsius. Down in Cape Town, temperatures will be much cooler with an expected high of 17 degrees Celsius. Overall, it's shaping up to be a pleasant and mostly sunny day across the region with warmer conditions further north. Catch your next Yarn FM News Bulletin for the very last time on Uncaged at 9. 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

0: It's Hollis Monroe featuring Krista. Name of the song is This Way here on Yarn FM. Live the music. If you go to the movies, take someone you like or someone that you don't like or someone that you hate. Oksala, you just take someone and share the hate and share the love and whatever you share, share it all. I hope you're doing good. I hope you're lovely this morning. I hope everything's going well. If you're driving to work, if you're in the streets, if you are traveling out of the city, into the city, it doesn't matter where you are. Just know that you're amazing, and thank you so much for tuning in to Yarn FM, Live the Music. Of course, Uncaged all the way until 9 a.m. This next song, I'm dedicating it to all the guys that are still in the closet and they are struggling to get out. I'm just saying, man, no one cares. Live once. Just do your thing. Why bother? So if you're in the closet and you're just thinking like, eesh, gatsaba, man. Hey, man, I got you. This next song, this one's for you.
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B featuring Bruno Mars. Name of the song is Nothing On You. Dota, this is the song that released Bruno Mars. This is when he was now coming out. Who are you, Bruno? Happy game, Mars. Hey, Lang. 8:36 is the time. And remember that at 8:40 is your final chance to win yourself a double movie ticket courtesy of our friends at New Capital Cinemas. It's Wake Up and Win coming up in about 4 minutes. And all you've got to do is send me a voice note screaming, Wake Up and Win. And win, and I could be calling you, and we could be playing or giving you a double movie ticket courtesy of our friends at New Capital Cinemas. Got more music coming your way. Nicole Martinez, the MXC Senior Oat, coming your way. Get on a Novato. We're making our way to the top of the hour. We have the news at 9 a.m., but between then and now, it's just me and you, baby.

0: Mars. The name of the song is Die With A Smile. I think that really just means that you are dead and then you are happy. You died happy, because otherwise, why are you dying? It looks kind of weird, doesn't it? Anyway, hope you're doing good. Hope you're crazy. Hope everything is going well this morning. 8:45 is the time. It's about 15 minutes until we have to say goodbye. And guess who just walked in the building? The cat's out of the bag. What's happening, yo, doggy dog?
1: Hey, my sweetheart. Oh, dude.
0: You know, if they didn't call it drama, they would have called it cat, because what? Oh, my gosh.
1: I went through the most. From me trying to request the young Pagela, I had to download, for the first time in such a long time, I had to download InDrive. Hakipina location, Ikeji, Kante location, it's always some to go Fred's Chicken. I don't know where Fred's Chicken is. I don't know. He's like, cancel the ride. I'm like, I can't cancel the ride. It's already 2:08. I want to surprise my friend to go studio. He ends up coming through. Harry Kirnabao had the roadblocked. Well, like roadblocked, kiri na baora di koloha. Harasanze rare there is an goitu ke ho trafiki. Ritual like the robot ke san tiger wana ritual like the robot mo kana. Every single robot red kimuli like wena. Harasanze like KBL, there is a crazy accident, dude. There is a crazy accident by KBL. Mm-hmm. It is so sad. I am genuinely praying that whoever was involved in that is alive, because khwatshosa. The impact. The Honda Fit is gone beyond repair. Kuro kulebe ka kara the Prado. Itule the Honda Fit. Ebe pagama the curbstone yele. E hadi roboto. Ebe itula another car.
0: What?
1: Ilong kore ne lebe kani le. Yo, it's a mess.
0: So the Prado must have been over speeding.
1: I guess so. I think one of them make out to the roboto, and then the other one was impacted. I don't know what happened.
0: God,
1: it's difficult to tell.
0: Oh, well, we can only hope that everyone is okay. Everyone is well. Catch, you look amazing, by the way.
1: Thank you so much.
0: So became a baddie overnight.
1: Really, you think so?
0: Yeah, it's just maybe I haven't seen you in a while.
1: You haven't seen me in a while. You haven't seen me with my hair done and my lashes
0: this
1: done.
0: This is not your hair done. This is how you wake up.
1: This is how I wake up.
0: Oh, your life is nice.
1: Believe it or not, your this life is the nice. Real me.
0: Oh my gosh. Catch

0: Name song is Lueti here on Yarn FM Live the Music. If you just joined us, we are live everywhere. I get we are live everywhere. I mean, I'm like with the most. I thought this was my show, but it's definitely not my show. It's the Cat Experience. Cat's in the show this morning. Hey, Cat, what's up?
1: I'm good. How are you?
0: I can't complain.
1: Like, it's
0: not about
1: I think
0: I'm with
1: three.
0: Cat, how are you?
1: Oh, sorry.
0: What is the story for? It's like a three. Oh, my gosh. Have you ever met Cat? Cat's got a story for everything. And the truth.

0: Those stories are true.
1: Thank you.
2: All
0: right, on the other side, this is we're going to be saying goodbye to you. It's the MXC coming in the song. So by me, the two of us. Cat, does this mean? Does it mean us?
1: Yes.
0: Okay.
1: The two of us.
0: So I mean, like, as in you and I.
1: What do I mean when I say?
0: I thought
1: the two
0: maybe
1: of
0: you
1: us.
0: Were translating from Ndebele to.
1: Oh,
0: yes.
1: Yeah, so by me is the two of us.
0: Are you translating, or are you saying you and I?
1: Cage, don't do this to
0: is it
1: me.
0: Cage? Okay, is it cat and cage?
1: My brain is slow. Can we not do this to each other?
0: That MXC coming through. So I'm 7 minutes to 8:50. So to 9:853. We'll be saying goodbye on the other side of this. How you doing? Good morning, BW.

0: 8:57 is the time here on Yarn FM, Live the Music. I'm here with Kat this morning. How you doing, Kat?
1: I'm good. How are you?
0: I can't complain. I can't really. I love how your voice just all of a sudden becomes sweet when the mic goes on. I'm good. How are you?
1: And then when it's off.
0: Do you want us to tell them?
1: No, I want to hear what you need to say. I need to know what level of defamation of character you want to
0: I would
1: attempt.
0: Not defame your character. I will preserve it. But the guys that are on live, that you're on TikTok live, definitely heard your voice. And now they know your true colors. They're like, why are you coming live now after all this time? Have you seen her true colors? You know what? Gonna be talking to the live. You're also talking to radio. Let me tell you, if you're in your car and you're on your way to work, I don't know why you're working on a Saturday, but you know what? Why do people work on Saturdays at this time?
1: We're all trying to get the bag. And if it requires you to be there on a Saturday, you gotta be there.
0: If you're attending a wedding, though, shout out to you.
1: Congratulations.
0: I think I did see a birthday message. Someone says that their aunt is turning. It was a while back. I should have probably read that message a while ago. But here we are. I'm lying. This is not the one. That was you. No, someone sent a message says that their grandmother is... here we go. Morning, Yarn FM. Please wish my auntie a happy birthday for me, Kenesadi. I wish her many more years to come, and God bless her from Putsa. Wow. That was a phone call. Think it's time for a phone call?
1: If you can make it as quick as possible.
0: Let's see if we can do this.
1: Leti's ready.
0: But he's always ready. Oh. Hi, Leti. Oh, ready for what?
2: Do you have to be all the way there?
1: No, I love him so much.
2: Oh,
1: I love him so much.
0: All right, we're going to be saying the news in a bit. And me signing out for the last time. My name is Kobero, last name Kihuparetse. But of course, you can call me Cage. Take care of everything that matters. Take care of the people that you love. And most importantly, my dear friend, take care of your happiness. Kat, thank you so much for being amazing. Thank you so much for being on. Thank you so much for being amazing. Thank you so much for everything. We did this together. We did breakfasts together during the holidays. We had traffic. We went to eat breakfast at your aunt's place. We came back. The stories we can tell and we will tell. But I was hoping that, anyway, thank you so much. Love you lots. And I do love you, by the way. I'm going to say that so that the whole country can hear.
1: This is the first time.
0: Yeah, and now you get over it.
1: You never say that.
0: All right. Leti, how you doing, baby? Happy you're always ready. Are you ready for me? And just like that, it's time for the news one last time. Thank you so much for the memories. Thank you so much for spending time with me. Thank you so much for joining me and tuning me whenever you did for the last 5 years. It's been incredible. It's been an incredible journey. And now I give it off to the news.
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3: With Yarn FM News for the very last time on Uncaged, I'm Letheng Manze. Good morning. Efforts by Botswana's power utility to address electricity shortages are continuing, with the completion of a 100-megawatt solar project in Madinare. Minister of Minerals and Energy Boholo Kinowendo yesterday launched the plant, describing it as a major step towards energy self-sufficiency. Kinowendo confirmed that the facility will be connected to the national power grid, strengthening supply and advancing Botswana's renewable energy drive.

0: to all four units being operational. The Madinare cluster is operational. The Joneng cluster is operational. Murupule A is operational. And we can certainly say we have drastically reduced our importation of electricity into Botswana. That can only be done by deliberate, concerted effort. We are challenging the team to do better, to improve generation, and to ensure that we create stability in the delivery of electricity.
1: The Regobs Junior Secondary School Alumni Association has embarked on a project to rehabilitate school hostels. The Education Infrastructure and Management Company, EIMC, will join the community-led refurbishment activation today. Head of Stakeholder Management and Partnerships, Lebogile Diswai, says the participation reflects EIMC's commitment to supporting community initiatives and fostering collaboration among alumni, communities and other stakeholders to improve public school infrastructure. Diswai has called upon the RECOPS community and partners to support and participate in the initiative.
2: So at this point, EIMC's contribution will be windows and electrical repairs for now. And would like to say that even with these efforts, the hostel's needs are immense. So we are calling to the rest of the community as well as the wider Botswana business community to actually donate towards mattresses specifically and also a barrier fence, which are currently the immediate needs for the school.
1: And finally, Tanzanian billionaire Mohamed Doji, who runs the country's largest privately owned conglomerate, Metiel Group, spent this week in Gaborone meeting with President Duma Boko and the Bank of Botswana. The visit comes days after Doji committed more than $250 million to Mozambique. In Botswana, discussions are focused on private sector participation under the government's Botswana Economic Transformation Program, which seeks to reduce reliance on diamond revenue, attract outside investment, and build industries beyond mining. Doji identified renewable energy and financial services as sectors the METL is weighing for entry. He praised Botswana's strong economic foundation and government's emphasis on creating conditions for private companies to operate, adding that METL is looking for markets where it can commit capital for the long term. In a recap of our leading stories this hour, BCP launches a 100-megawatt solar plant in Madinare, and Tanzanian billionaire explores investment in Botswana.
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1: And a quick look at today's expected highs. Gaborone is expected to reach 27 degrees Celsius with plenty of sunshine, while Francistown will see around 25 degrees. And further north, Kasane and Maung will be warmer at about 29 degrees Celsius. Across the borders, Johannesburg is looking at 23 degrees. Lusaka and Harare also looking at 23 degrees, while Windhoek will be warmer at 28 degrees. Down in Cape Town, temperatures will be much cooler with an expected high of 17 degrees Celsius. It's shaping up to be a pleasant day and mostly sunny across the region with warmer conditions further north. And finally, as we bid farewell to Uncaged, may its voice echo on even as the chapter becomes officially caged. 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
3: 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And Ngwenu Inojisa Kose, ku John Mackenzie School, Mutoropo, Mu Francis Town. 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

0: That is Luto by Thief of Fox. It's a remix. He's featuring Untitled Audio, one of the best songs that it's a good way to start the show. It is exactly 10:07 right here on your FM. Live the music. If you're hearing my voice at this moment, you know what I mean. If you do not know, let me plug you in. It's the time for Panta. We're talking nothing. We're talking youth. We're talking basically everything. Saying what is me and you facing in this country, our hurdles, our struggles, everything. We're talking Mojolo, we're talking relationships, we're talking school, we're talking depression, we're talking mental health, we're talking drugs, literally everything. Say Longori, Isara, Marle Banana, everything paramount to you and I as Banana of BW. We're talking it basically right here because Kilo Kotala Banana all the time. My name is Ompo Motofele, your host right here on Pantao, and I'm never alone. Oh, when you know this, like me, I'm not alone, guys.
1: Yo, yo, what's up, guys? It's your boy, Mr. Smosh Office. It's a very, very beautiful morning outside. I don't know about August. I don't know why August at a holy late, but anyways, it's a very beautiful morning outside. 29th of August 2026. And yeah, just like Mpo has already stipulated, we talk everything youth. We want to see a greater youth tomorrow. We want to see a youth in where it changes and it becomes better. And like Mpo has already said, we are never alone. We are with...
2: It's your boy, Mr. Let's, doing the most with some beautiful hosts. So we do this every Saturday. So, ele monana gore lutle atise your opinions.
1: Yeah.
2: Ele banana.
0: That's so interesting. Just in about a minute, we're going to be jumping into one of my favorite features called the Street Talk. So look up to that, because we're talking everything happening globally, locally, internationally. So make sure you're tuned in, hey?
1: Yeah.
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5: It is 10:10 right here on Yaruna FM. I did promise you that we're going to be jumping into a feature called the Street Talk. This is where we jump into everything that's happening globally, locally, and internationally. So, Smosh, let's, what has been happening in our lives?
6: Right. First things first, we are Yaruna FM and we live for the music, right?
5: Mm-hmm.
6: And talking about music, the Botswana Music Awards actually took place in Mandela.
5: Oh, my God.
6: Yes.
5: Oh,
6: yes.
5: My God.
6: And I couldn't help but notice, but at the end of the day, the president was actually there, bro. He actually did pitch up for you know, the Boomer Awards, and ish, bro, it was a fight. It was a huge, huge fight. But we did saw your biggest artist, by Pierre Agodekakwa. If you allow me, we saw those guys, bro. Samson selo gore ne ke akanya gore gongwe they had disappeared with the timelines. We saw your DM guys ka dipina tse percentage tse di. I don't know if you remember gore there was a timeline. They got most viral song, and then we had Isasis Do. She was the best female, best newcomer, my favorite artist of all time. Stepha Bride, winner album of the year. It was by Dada Kavino. Come on, guys, Dada Kavino has been working throughout everything, right?
5: But
6: best international.
5: You know, for sure, I'd always have an opinion, right?
6: Yeah.
5: So I saw in a general where Hansi won the award of the best amapiano.
6: Yeah, I was about to get to that.
5: And a lot of people were questioning about amapiano. Even I myself was questioning myself, what does Hansi really do amapiano, guys?
6: I do not know about that.
5: Listen to Luka Magata. Smosh is the same person who taught me three-step or no.
6: Yeah.
5: So, at this particular juncture, I need him to jump into this conversation that I'm hosting with him right now.
6: Okay,
5: Smosh,
6: fine, let me take a
5: look. He won a Best Amapiano
6: His
5: award.
6: EP is the Bosai EP, right?
5: Yeah.
6: Yeah, and ultimately, when he sends in his music, he sends it and he generous it for the guys by the awards. So, particularly, he himself, he gendered it, Hori. It's going to be amapiano. He didn't gender the EP, Hori. It's going to be Afropop or what.
5: Give me one song,
6: Yagawa
5: Ling Piano.
6: Bro, I don't know. You're
5: going to
6: host me on that one. But I don't know. But anyway, he's actually there, woman. So I can never get away from that. I can never get away
5: Shout out to him, man. He deserves that.
7: Yeah, man.
5: But,
6: yeah, shout out to V. He got. Oh, come on, guys. Muzari. Nah, you thought no. What's Muzari? That was since I was in the awards.
5: Muzari is untalented.
6: Nah, come on, that Muzari. As long as we beta, I'm Muzari. Beta. And he actually did grace the stadium. Lehensi, you can generally just go see everything on that side.
5: Mm.
6: Other than that, news. Also, lastly, I'm sorry for what I'm wrong. I'm known for these sad ones.
5: Yeah.
6: Unfortunately, this week we saw the passing of one of the greats, Me Dolly
5: Parton. The legends of country.
6: Yeah.
5: Country music.
6: Bro, we grew up listening to every
5: You know how I've learned of the artist Dolly Parton.
6: Yeah.
5: It's like every single Sunday, when we're doing general cleaning with my mom.
6: Pakela,
5: Jolene. Such a legend, man, with the classic songs that I still cherish to this day.
6: Yeah.
5: Yeah, man.
7: And she's an icon, man.
6: Exactly.
5: Do you guys even know that she's a grandmother to Hannah Montana, Miley Cyrus?
6: Yeah. I once saw that as a fun fact.
5: Yeah,
7: I didn't know that.
6: Wow, bro, wow.
5: Well, now you know.
7: We see a lot of events. Talking about music, living for the music.
6: Yeah.
7: We see a lot of events.
6: As a manager of a particular group, I'm going to say, guys, let's have more fun so that I can have more money. Yes.
5: Honestly, I don't even feel like I feel like it's distressing.
6: Yeah.
5: It's unwinding. Because basically, Mobutana, there's no other fun. There's no, I'm going to the beach. I'm going to this or what.
6: Yeah.
5: You know?
6: Yeah.
5: It's just, I'm going to an event. That's it, guys. Yeah. If you're going to an event or a club or anything like that, what are you going to be doing?
6: But I could say I hear what Letta's saying, Gore. We might be doing it, but let us not overdo it. Other than that, do you guys have anything else that's trending?
5: No, man. Me, I do not have anything.
7: No, man.
6: Okay, other than that, and that's the end of this here Junction Rebeats and Restrict Talk. What did you think about it? Hit us up on the WhatsApp line, +26739110666.
5: And make sure you're tuned with us because we have a whole 1 hour of a packed show for you. Great music and good conversation. I'm about to hit you with a song called Touchdown. It's from Brando. Do enjoy it because I'm going to be playing you a whole lot of music.
6: Hey, la, mu, ata kono mu yiri anunga ta, ati mese romamu arisiru.

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2: Ipentwe thata sithuwa manje. 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

0: And that is Third Mind coming along with a beautiful track. It's called Cedar. Cedar, I think it's not Cedar, C-E-D-A-E. It's S-C-E-D-A. So do remember to check it out on the timeline. The time right now is 10:23 right here on your FM. Live the music, and we are getting into the topic of the day.
1: Yeah, man, that's so interesting. Every day we do this exactly at 10:25,
0: yeah,
1: where we just a little bit, give you a snippet of what we're talking about. So much, what are we talking about this morning? What are we giving the people?
0: Right, we have been talking about the ideas of self-love last week, right? Mm. Then we felt like, you know what, it's actually an issue in order we need to actually broaden it up, because we touched on a whole lot of things last week.
1: Mm-hmm.
0: We touched on issues of abuse, we touched on issues of understanding who you are, we touched on issues of growth, you as a person just simply growing up, right?
1: Yeah.
0: And then we just thought to ourselves, this time around, let's talk about someone just being their own biggest supporter.
1: Yeah, true.
0: Being your mm-hmm. own biggest supporter. Understanding at the end of the day, you know what? Motho e leng gore go tshimologong ke ene a ka go godisang is nobody but yourself. Believing in yourself and understanding yourself. Yes.
1: That's a very sensitive one. It's already touching me as a person,
0: yeah.
1: It makes me question quite a lot of things about myself, because when it comes to validation, guys, most of the time we need validation from a lot of people to feel like you're good enough at certain things. I myself needed validation from my own father.
0: Yeah.
1: At some point, I just wanted to hear, I'm proud of you.
0: Yeah,
1: You're doing good and everything.
0: Yeah.
1: But when I did not hear those words from him, I felt like it was not worth me pursuing certain things which were important in my life at that time.
0: And you touch a very, very important aspect in this conversation of being your own biggest supporter.
1: Mm-hmm.
0: She talks about issues, you know, validation, or who validates us to begin with, who supports us to begin with.
1: Mm-hmm.
0: How do you set? It's a big
2: topic, like you guys were saying, or we tend to want validation from other people, from family, like a friend or somebody over playing lawyer, and I don't know, keep going, man. Comrade, or you have things all together, like all things figured out. You understand?
0: Yeah.
1: Mm. In a nutshell, we're just talking about validation today. Mm. We're talking about, why do we want other people to tell us why do you need somebody to tell you you're beautiful, you're talented, you're successful, you're worthy, and you are enough? When sometimes we could, because most of the time we struggle with just telling ourselves, Khorompo, you've done enough.
0: Yes.
1: You are a beautiful person.
0: Yes. Yes.
1: You are worthy.
0: You're making
1: and
0: it.
1: You are doing great.
0: Yeah, on how many times you tell yourself such questions?
1: Oh my God. Honestly, that's my biggest problem in life. Seeking validation from a lot of people. Because some of us, our validation is likes, comments, and shares.
0: Exactly.
2: Social media,
0: most
2: youth, you post on social media, has it all figured out, man. His life is sailing, you know, it's a smooth ship. So we need to be our biggest supporters, because why can't we give it to ourselves?
0: And we fail at that to begin with. We fail at that's just the idea of just looking at yourself in the mirror. Michael Jackson once said, start with the man in the mirror. Mm-hmm. So are we really, really starting with the man in the mirror? So the question is very, that's very simple for today. We have a simple question. Why do we feel like we need to rely on other people for validation that we ourselves can give it ourselves? So hit me up on the WhatsApp line at +27391-1066. The question is, do you think we rely too much on other people's validation?
3: WhatsApp, share your thoughts. Celebration. Your rants. 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

0: This one is called Monatuko Guys. Tuli T, one of my favorite artists right here in BW. It is at 10. Also. It is 10:31 right here on Aruna FM. Live the music. If you just tuned in, we're talking about validation. Why we need validation from other people when we can simply validate ourselves and move on with our life, guys. So
1: let's turn it off like this. How post the hell is in the social media? What actually happens? What genuinely happens? And I think it's a problem that most of us have. Look what status thing, you imagine how it's in the how post the status about that? We told who reacted, how many people reacted, how did they react? And I think that is the first most important thing that we need to look into. The idea of validation from other people to think, what is given us what she do, t-shirt and at the end of the day they just never have that vibe yet.
2: So that is a great issue. I used to be that person or a post or no. So people think I have it all figured out, I'm living the life.
1: Yeah.
2: And you know, you find yourself performing for an audience.
1: Yeah. Yeah.
2: People are busy moving with their lives. Okay, we see you. Okay, then they scroll and then maybe hit a like. And then, you know, Risha, Baba, and then people think they have it figured out.
1: Yeah.
2: But behind closed doors, these most rich people go out and buy chocolate.
1: Yeah.
2: And normally we do this because of different issues. Maybe we face a school. Maybe maybe you used to work at a certain workplace and you felt it's toxic and you left it, and then you wanted to be seen, or okay, no, at least she's moving and she's making the bars, man.
1: Yeah.
2: What do you think?
0: My chat is what? My chat is, what if you never get that validation you're seeking?
1: Exactly.
0: Then what happens with you?
2: You feel empty.
1: I think in turn, the emptiness on its own is a very, very important aspect. You turn into an idea, body depression. You turn into an idea of doing everything necessary. Mm-hmm. And everything necessary means the good. Costly. But unfortunately, it also means everything bad.
0: Yeah, man. So I want to throw this question to you guys, Smart and Les, you know what?
1: Yeah.
0: Because we're talking about validation, why do you as individuals feel like we need validation from some certain people in our lives?
1: I think it's all the idea of never understanding who is the most important person. Remember, we were talking about self-love to begin with. Last week, self-love, thinking or understanding that the most important person in the world is you. But did we ever sit down and think, the most important person, do you ever sit down and over, I love that human being. I am that human being. And unfortunately, our culture, it drives at that. Hore, hamuta aitata, hamuta aitokomela, atlina dinala, ngaring, wuzurubatwaring, yoratadil. So you get, and it happens constantly like that. So we have ultimately taken Muntlanwan and Sarana Gore, Horbatu, Bantate, Gorgirea, Harigetene, Kisutis, Kahatukaha, Kiki Puzawa, Samamang and Wakanya in Kan, Samamang Ufila in Kan, Wanchalaga.
2: So, Kore, and then you wonder, or why do we do that? It's because of certain emptiness. Yeah.
0: Like, I understand, you know, I used to be somebody who believed so much on validation. Like, I really needed validation to keep on thriving or pursuing any dream of mine, you know. That report card, and then you don't get that, you're so smart, I'm proud of you type of thing.
1: And I feel like
0: a big time. So I feel like one validation is one of the things that as people, you know why I'm saying this? Because sometimes you just could validation as a priority in your life. When you don't get it, you don't feel worthy as a person. That's why you find yourself in situations and worry and get fast more responsibility. I'm beautiful for me to feel like I'm beautiful. Or smosh I'm polelokori, no, I love you, for me to feel loved type of thing. Woman,
1: yeah.
0: We tell you, look, if you don't get that validation from Smoshiano, you become depressed, you become something else.
2: Exactly. So hop in, guys, +267 391 1066.
1: The question is very, very simple, Buffet, too. Why do you think that we need validation from other people that we could have been given it ourselves? Hit us up on the WhatsApp line.
3: What's up, Peter? 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

0: That is Lit Figure by FM, me, DJs, and DJ Guru. It is at 10:43 right here on Yaruna FM, Live the Music. And we're talking about a validation, which is a word you're so much familiar with. Yeah, but when we're throwing it in a context where now you have to ask yourself, why do you need validation from other people? Why can't you validate your own self? So we have a simple question that this morning, we just want to know from you, why do we rely so much in other people's validation? And I've been seeing your voice note coming through as well as your text. It is time for that, Jimmy. I am going to be playing your voice note. So if you want to join in and drop a voice note as well, or send a text or call in, just dial +267 391 1066.
1: Well, I think of course by default there are a lot of people we need validations from other people by default there are in our upbringing, from school, from back home. And you are doing well because growing up things will be star one whole. It's a social, it's conditioning, to have that instinct that we are doing well. And you come to social media as well, it amplifies that. You get the likes, the one with the most likes. You can be called an influencer and stuff like that. You can even be paid for social media influencers and stuff like that. And sometimes it feels safer to have approval from other people. So, but to give context there to the whole thing, I think we need balance. Yeah, or also can leave validation up until when, and when do you have to risk your opinion, or we can make the whole thing yourselves, because at the end of the day, this is your life.
0: Yeah, man, I genuinely agree with you 100%. And we have another voice note from our book. I'm so tired of hearing Smosh as well as Let's as a voice.
2: I think majority of people actually seek validation from others because of the whole concept of social proof. So as human beings, honestly, we're social creatures, and for you to feel like you belong, there has to be some sort of extent of validation or approval from everyone else around you, or community, or particularly people who you hold dear and close in your life. So I don't necessarily think validation from other people is a bad thing. It only becomes a bad thing if you lose your sense of self in the quest of trying to get validation from other people. And also if you do not evaluate if those people truly matter to you in your life. So, but it's not a bad thing at all.
0: Honestly, I do agree with you, Bokani. Validation is not a bad thing, because at some point as a child, you need to hear your parents say, I'm proud of you, you're doing good and whatnot. Like you're saying, now it becomes a problem now when you're becoming over-dependent on validation. You know, now you're becoming all depressed, you're straying away from your own dreams and everything, because now you've been seeking validation from other people, and once you do not get it, now you become something else. We see people on social media, they're getting likes and followers and everything else. Once that cuts off, now they don't get likes and whatnot. Getting those likes and what,
3: exactly. And going back to the first VN that you played, there was a context of balance, the issue of balance. How do you balance it out? Yeah, there's a point where you need that constant validation for yourself, and it's very vital, it's very important for you to actually constantly validate yourself. But then at the end of the day, how do you balance it out to hear what other people have to say about you? So it's a thin line. How can I talk about it? There's people buying what one moment to enjoy, but I ain't keep up. We are super serious in Kawen. So there's a thin line. Ono goro talk about it. You have to be able to surf through. Which one? Hi, some mga abu abu yana. I have to understand what they're saying. I know we are abata ko akala butselo. Jagari dira mo pansa ho. Ka na ha some mga abu abu abata kore. Aku tu se butuko as a human being. Aku devalue as a human being.
0: And I feel like Rona Banana was suffering from yona kaya seeking validation most of the time. Like you getting on social media or kaba. about that just to get the likes and what and get the follows. Like, you, sometimes we won't kid in our own dreams because we didn't get validation. We didn't get people saying, oh, wow, for doing this, what, like, and it's something that I personally have suffered from, not personally. Not even saying pointing a finger to left to or anybody, smash or anybody. Something that I've like suffered most where I wanted validation so bad from my own father. Like, I've told you, I've been open with my life all the time on radio that I was raised by a single mother, right? My father was barely a part of my life, you know? So most of the time, because my mom...

0: I want validation from. He's not giving me that validation, you know. So yeah.
1: We have a message coming along from Sasa. Is it Saba or Sasa? But
2: Saba.
1: Right. They're saying, I think it's really cool because it's a way of encouraging us to always put more effort on what we really, on what we are really focusing on. It's actually not that bad though. And I'm realizing that a lot of people are calling it what it's not that bad. No, we're not saying self-validation is bad or seeking validation from other people is actually a bad thing. Like that VNA neighbor, there has to be a balance between it. There has to be a point where we say, okay, no, constantly seek validation from people, but constantly have validation for yourself. That
0: honestly, I always at some point I thought this self-affirmation things was crazy. It was so stupid.
1: Those are also
0: until I started doing them, started looking myself in the mirror. First time I looked at myself in the mirror and started but the more I got into that and looked in the mirror and told myself, even against all the odds, you'll still rise. You are beautiful, you're strong, you're smart. That's when I started believing it. I used to lack confidence in myself, you know, but when I started getting to those self affirmations every morning, oh my boy, I became something I never knew I could ever become.
1: You were about to say
2: but it's not a problem, Hella. It becomes a problem when you lose yourself now because of that validation.
1: So hit us up on the WhatsApp line, +267 391 1066, +267 391 1066. The question is very simple. Why do you think we're constantly looking for validation from other people?
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making noise, of breaking records, of breaking stories, and most importantly, breaking the entirety of BW Radio, right? 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

0: Zwan is a musical tune from Nobutle Kabza the Small and Youngstown. It's called Izindaba. It is exactly the time to literally say goodbye to you because nako ichayile go cha cha cha. It's chai. Smosh, your last words?
1: Yeah, I think at the end of the day, just keep on keeping on. You are the most important person in your life. You are the greatest to ever do it. You are super, super human.
0: And I just want to say, everybody can compliment you, can encourage you, can support you. Yeah. But always remember, you can do that for yourself as well. Don't wait for somebody to compliment you, to tell you you're beautiful, to tell you you can do it. Tell yourself and you will be good. You got yourself.
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It's Ben Teak Sol on the ones and twos, coming in with all of the fire for a beautiful Saturday SOS mix. Shoot, watch this, I'm Fanaga. Take it from me and take it from me only. Ben Teak Sol is a bad, bad man. Good music and absolutely nothing less. He's an absolutely amazing, amazing DJ. Make sure to check him out on your social media platforms. His name is Ben Teak Sol. And of course, he plays a mix just like this every single Saturday to kickstart the show at 11 a.m. The boy is too good, man. The boy is too good. What you think about the mix? Answer one simple question. Is it hot? Is it not? Does he deserve a dumpy or does he deserve a quart? Otherwise, this one is your SOS mix. A very good morning.

0: the morning, BWF, in this beautiful country you may be listening from. It is, of course, another Saturday morning in the BW. This is the 8th of August. This is the 29th of August, 2026. So welcome to the show, and of course, welcome to the weekend. And as always, I do promise you that on a weekend like this one, this is the perfect place for you and I to spend it enjoying world-class weekend radio and absolutely nothing less. Libiso laka ke soso, manamostra tendabam pizza fella butter socks. I'm your host this morning. I'm taking you all the way through the AMs until 2 p.m. Name of the show is SOS. It's Soso on Saturday, and it comes your way every single Saturday morning from 11 a.m. until 2 p.m. Kaye Moyarne FM. It is an absolutely amazing weekend show on an award-winning radio station. 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
1: So.

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0: It's ATL on this one, coming in with a song. It's called Arbuing, Arbuing. Quite a beautiful song, and of course, rest in peace to one of the greatest to ever do it. It's nothing but good music this morning on Yarn FM. 29th of August. And hey, if you live in this country, then you know this one, this weekend is a very big weekend. It's a very, very, very big weekend. Go to House of Morella. Hey! It's crazy. It's a very good weekend. So I'm wishing every single person a very good weekend. Make sure you're taking care of yourself out there. As much as it's a big weekend like this, so many things can go so wrong, you know. I'm not being a pessimist, I'm not trying to be negative, but you know, so many things can go so wrong. So make sure we're taking care of ourselves at the absolute best standard. Right, otherwise 11:30 comes about time, and of course we're having an absolute good time. It's a good time all the time when you're chilling on SOS. So hit me up on the WhatsApp line +267 391 1066. And weekend so far, where were you at last night? How's tonight looking? Proper. Right, hit me up on the WhatsApp line +267 391 1066. Eita ola, who's it? Uchisele bomang lekai, and how's the weekend going so far? Otherwise, good music coming up and absolutely nothing less. Let's go.
1: Eita, bua le ya rona. What's up, Eita? Share your thoughts. Celebration. Your rants. Yeah, kana ni khona o tshomo. 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
1: Let's take it all the way back to 2012 when music was still so good. When house sounded like house, Mwanaka. 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

This one's by Thomas Chilume featuring Brando, coming in with the song. It's called Good Old Days. You know, I love this song so much because these guys were able to take an old concept of way of making music, right? This groovy, this disco lifestyle of making music, and they were able to make it in the modern day and age. You know, it reminds me of Pinera Gelebi talking about the BMW. You know, she's singing like she's Patricia Majalisa way back in the day. It's absolutely beautiful what talent can do when talent gets to hard work, right? 11:45 comes what time, and of course, in this very first hour of the show, we kick it off with a little something. It's called the suggestion box. It's a part of the show where we get to talk about some of the things that are telling already born, because wow, dilo's another born. SOS.

Today's suggestion box is quite a somber one, right? It's one filled with emotions. It's one, you know what, it's a bit sad. You know, sometimes when an artist dies, you look at their career and you realize, nah, man, this wasn't just an artist. It wasn't just another person who was making music. This was an institution. This was an establishment. And that's exactly how I feel about Dolly Parton, right? Dolly Parton has died at the age of 80 years old. And honestly, man, what a life, what a career. Yeah, what a woman. Because when we talk about songs, I Will Always Love You, when we talk about Bojolin, when we talk about It's Too Late, when we talk about 9 to 5, when we talk about Many Colors, Dolly Parton was just so much bigger than all of those songs, because that's who she was. She was literally the GOAT of country music. You know, she was a songwriter, she was a singer, she was an actress, she was a businesswoman, a philanthropist, and quite frankly, one of the most recognizable human beings to ever come out of country music. You know, people don't listen to country music. And unfortunately, or fortunately for me, I think it's something that I absolutely love. You know, I'm in love with country music and the way that it sounds. And what I really love about Dolly Parton is that she never needed to become somebody else to become successful, right? She came from very humble beginnings out in Tennessee in the United States. She had a big personality, you know, that big hair all the way back from the 70s, the rhinestones, the humor. And she turned all of it into a brand that the entire world came to know at the end of her life, right? But underneath all of that sparkle was an incredible songwriter. She wrote thousands of songs, songs that have been recorded by some of the biggest artists in the world. You know, she wrote the song I Will Always Love You, the one Yelen Horayitsi from Whitney Houston, right? She wrote that song in 1973, recorded the same song in 1973. We're not talking about Motwe Yelen Horay, is a small girl, you know? We're talking about one of the really, really big goats. And I Will Always Love You alone, Kaboyone, is enough just to tell you how gifted this woman was, man. And then there's the other side of Dolly Parton, you know, the generosity, the work that she did for children, for literacy, for education, for healthcare. She didn't just make money and become famous, you know. She found ways to use what she had to make somebody else's life a bit better, to impact someone else's life a bit better, right? That's impact, that's legacy. And I think that's what makes her passing feel so, so significant. Because when someone like Dolly Parton leaves or passes away, you don't just lose a singer. You know, you lose a piece of cultural history. So today we don't just mourn the passing of Dolly Parton. We celebrate her. We celebrate her music. We celebrate the laughter. We celebrate the career. We celebrate the woman who came from very little and somehow managed to give the world so, so, so much, man. Ah, Dolly Parton, thank you so much for the songs, my lady, the stories, the joy, the inspiration. What an extraordinary life, and what an extraordinary artist. Rest in peace to one of the greatest to ever do it. Her name is Dolly Parton.

0: Dolly Parton on this one with a song. It's called Just Because I'm a Woman Man. Rest in peace to one of the greatest to ever do it. Oh, banna. We talk about Tata Yamudimu. Tata Yamudimu, it's painful, man. Tata Yamudimu, it's very crushing, you know. Go to Gaganya, hello, Gore. Gahani, Honale, but to Balebansi, my young Hormudimu, Gababa, Zere, Asatsaya Dolly Parton. Why Dolly Parton, man? Why Dolly Parton? You know, I'm thinking of some guy, some particular head of state of a country I won't mention. Oh, young Hore, Eishmona. Gabe, at least, man. Not Dolly Parton, bro.
1: So.
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0: E mao ke simolotse ka go boloka ka win amaraka ya Absa go boloka go mpieno go ka go atametsa le go godisa maraka wa gago boloka 2500 pula kgweditse tharo ka go latelana mo account ya Absa ne o ne le sebaka sa go fenya madi di hutsane kgotsa dikgomo etela lekalana la Absa go mpieno go itse go fetafa GA179537 Absa your story matters.
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0: Ayo bayo, haki ke na molelo show. 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Ke chitsele me out so so. Oh hi iti boy. Ke ya rena FM. Chofo.
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3: When men are struggling emotionally or psychologically, in your experience, what are some of those signs that show you that some of us, maybe the ones that aren't professionals of us, may miss sometimes?
4: If a man is sad, if a man is dealing with fear, they're more likely to actually give off aggression, anger, irritability, and they isolate. They stop going into the spaces that they would have gone into before. And another thing is that, you know, they get into work a lot. They bana keep a busy. They occupy themselves. Because they prefer or they rather rush to action-oriented solutions rather than so that is something that we see in that regard.
2: Order.
1: Point of order.
3: And you mentioned something critical. Men suffer in silence. Mm. Why is that the case?
4: They are suffering. They don't understand that they're actually experiencing a mental health challenge at the moment. So because they don't know, they will not know that there is support to be sought in the first place. And because you have this socialization perspective now where men have been socialized into being strong people. Be strong, you have to deal with it by yourself kind of thing. So I need to figure it out. And that's why when you find that we tend to make it a point to ask men when they come for sessions, what led you to seek counseling? And we tell them it's because they're on the verge, literally. They're experiencing crisis. It's either I'm taking my life or someone else's life. So they want to deal with it first before they can seek support.
2: Order.
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0: is by Mandla Music and Soul Kid B Dub. It's called Zebaya. Shout out to Mandla Music, man. Absolutely, absolutely trailblazing young man, man. One of the really greatest artists that we have out here in BW. Underrated, not given enough attention, not given enough love, but really one of the guys by Nohore. They're changing the BW music landscape as we have it, right? 12:21 comes our time, and of course, we're still on SOS. We're taking it all the way up until 2 p.m. with nothing but the best of vibes, just like this. In this hour of the show, we get into a little something. It's called the Red Hot Seat. Now check us out on our Facebook page on Yarn FM. Repostile mshano mwana mwana ga wa go ghetto ga to bua le nake teki mutora re va same shana me atampolele gore how's the raps, the rapidy raps ga go ghetto ka kwa. So make sure to stay tuned for it. It's going to be an absolute jump in this hour of the show. Nothing but the best of weekend radio.
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Yabuya. And Ngwenu inojisa kose ku John Mackenzie School, Motoropo, mu Francis Town. Hey, wana mai. Hey, Mose, nebakulukulu. We are nene mgivelo was the 12th of September for Family Fun Day. 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Kose nebashingi wose be Yerry FM, bamuno ziba, muwata. 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

0: It's Nicki Minaj featuring Drake on this one. It's called Moment for Life. Truly one of Nicki Minaj's greatest songs, man. You know, hey, this is really the queen of hip hop, man. You'll beat me up for something like this, or you'll say I'm wrong or whatever you feel. But I feel like Nicki Minaj is properly the queen of hip hop, man. Otherwise, it brings the time to 12:31. And like I promised in this, I guess, second half of the show, we get into a little something Ibiza Hot, the red hot seat, right? It's about to get lit. It's about to get big. Francis Town is in the house. So I know how to go. Make sure we're ready to move. It's about to get proper lit, right? Let's go.
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2: 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SOS. Yeah.

0: CZJRC featuring Ice DBW on this one. It's a song ibiza khote di tarabolo. Bafana ba North. Kintona za North in that thing. Hey, you know what? I don't want to start anything tribalistic or anything like that. I'm from the North. You know, yeah. I grew up in the North. I'm raised in the North. Kimutwa go North. Kakotono takako. So, hey. Go North ra patola, gents. Otherwise, like I promised, man, we're in the second hour of the show, and this is how we do it. We get into a very special part of the show called the Red Hot Seat. It's basically where you and I get to host some of the most talented, some of the most impactful people that we have in BW, particularly in music, in business, in government, in popular culture. We get to hear them out on who they are, what they do, or whatever the present cause may be, right? It's simply called the Red Hot Seat, and this is how we do it.
1: SOS.

0: the house this afternoon, we've got exactly such a person, man, from Francistown to Botswana's hip-hop scene. This guy has definitely been steadily carving out his own identity since releasing his very first project, right? He's known for his work across hip-hop, trap, motswako, for projects like Tshwanabontwana Tsa Northy with TZJRC, but Takeover. He also just has built a reputation through live performances and collaborations within the local scene, man. In the house today, we've got an absolutely impeccable rapper. When it comes to rapidy raps, this is one of the guys by Lohori you can absolutely trust when he gets behind the mic, man. I'm talking about the one and the only Ice DBW. What's up, dog?
1: I'm chilling. So what's popping?
0: Chilling, man. It's a beautiful Saturday, biggest weekend that we have in BW.
1: It's an absolutely
0: amazing time to be alive. How are you doing?
1: I'm good. I'm straight up from the north. Blessed, I got the new album. And guess what? I'm dropping an album and an EP in the same day.
0: Shout out.
1: It's not yet out. Right now, we're just buying it. So I'm selling it right now as Z-Files. So it's dropping on the 5th of September. So you are the first person in BW that are in any range you to play this.
0: Come on. That's what we do here at SOS, man. You heard it here first, all the time. That's how it is.
1: Hi, man.
0: This is how we kick it off, right?
1: Yeah.
0: So a lot of people know Ice DBW. We've heard your music. We've seen your performances. But take us into who you are, man. How would you describe this man called Ice DBW?
1: Ice DBW is, to be honest, Ice DBW is a kid who had a dream. Even when he grew up, the dream still stayed with him.
0: Yes, sir.
1: Yeah, basically, he's just a kid from Francistown. But he's a boy from Francistown who grew up in Gaborone on his first years, standard 1 until standard 7.
0: Mm.
1: Then I moved to Francistown to go stay with my... I stayed with my granddad, Gaborone. Then I moved to Francistown to stay with my mom. Then I pushed until form 5. Then I was back in Gabs again with for UB Varsity. And then I was back in Gato. We're pushing farming, pushing music, pushing clothing.
0: Mm.
1: I'm also an entrepreneur now. So that's something new we're going to be talking about now. So, yeah, we're going to new phases into life. So ICBW is an explorer, an opportunist, a rapper, a musician, someone who likes to put people into place and make sure that we bring the best of everything.
0: Yes, sir.
1: That's just me.
0: Beautiful stuff, right? Real name, Tiapo Mlandu.
1: Yeah.
0: Where'd you come from?
1: I'm Tiapo Mlandu. I'm from Jakalas number 1.
0: Okay.
1: But Jakalas number 1 because my granddad on Anyanga, so Max Kagamu disrespect.
0: Yeah.
1: But we usually go to Sibina too. But now my real dad. So I'm half Mungato, half Mokalaka, but I'm usually in the Kalangian side most of the time. So yeah, both ways. So yeah, Nagamokalaka.
0: You say you grew up in Gabs, right?
1: Yeah, I grew up in Gabs.
0: So you're a Gabs boy?
1: Yeah, ish. I'm a Gabs boy.
0: Yeah.
1: So like most of my life, I grew up in Gabs. I even schooled in Gabs. So that's why most in Nangare, I'm familiar with both places.
0: Mm.
1: But to be honest, if it's music wise, yo. Gator has been holding me down for years.
0: Gator's the place.
1: No disrespect to Gabs, because Gabs gave me so many opportunities that I had never thought I would have in my life. And it's the reason I am where I am. But I am proud of Gator for holding that little kid who had a dream.
0: Yes, sir.
1: Yeah,
0: you mentioned that you grew up with your granddad, right?
1: Yeah.
0: In terms of, in the Lily Two Hell.
1: It was my granddad and my uncle. And my uncle was like, when I like Bala 1, my uncle was like, when I Bala 5. So my uncle is the one who was putting me to hip hop.
0: Mm-hmm.
1: So that's the guy who had like, my granddad and then I, so he bought like Nakwaten the computer really famous, so he just bought a computer. I don't know how to use it, but my uncle knew how to use it, so this guy was always playing music, Lil Wayne. I remember Fireman was one of the first songs that I saw.
0: Ooh.
1: So like that was back in the day. So when I kept seeing this stuff, I just went like, yo, my diamonds, my ears gotta have diamonds and a chain gotta be on my neck. That was it for me. I was like, no, goddamn, but this is me right now.
0: Straight up. And then listen to La Muntung and stuff like that. How was the setup like?
1: The setup was, I don't wanna lie, it was more free. It was so free because my granddad was never there most of the time, but he was there. He was a present person, but he had work most of the time. So I was always with my uncle. So my uncle always treated me like the younger one, you know. So he always took care of me and everything. So it was never nice. Like, and he was famous too in school most of the time. So like I always get privileged of a lot of stuff. So it was really nice when I was growing up, I'm not gonna lie. But it changed when I went to Ghetto, where I had to be a man now.
0: Yeah.
1: first day they stole my phone.
0: It was deep.
1: You know, you're from English media, man. It's one of media. I'm like, that's how ghetto was more difficult in adapting because it was more my teenage days too. So, and my music was starting to boom there.
0: Yeah.
1: I was getting so much attention in the wrong places, bro. Like, ish.
0: Yes, you mentioned it a bit, right? You talked about Fireman, yeah, Lil Wayne. That was really one of my favorite songs growing up. Fireman, fire for Fireman. But yeah, you mentioned it a bit, Hori, you listened to Lil Wayne. What kind of music was playing around you at that time? What kind of music were you listening to? Did you listen to music when you were that young?
1: Yes, I've noticed that I was actually a music person ever since from a young age because I found out a couple of years back when I was at home, you know VCRs?
0: Yeah.
1: I put a cassette on and I found out what I was also dancing on my preschool. I was one love, like when I going to graduate, I was like specially selected to dance.
0: Yeah.
1: When I was in primary, my uncle, who is my older brother, Emmanuel Mlandu, was doing traditional. So I ended up doing traditional a little bit after he left the school.
0: Mm.
1: So after I did traditional in junior school, I actually did music. I took music as a subject. After taking music as a subject, I met with Mr. Hange, who actually made my first song.
0: Yeah.
1: Yeah, and I also did choir. I have 5 certificates of choir, right?
0: For real?
1: Yeah.
0: You can sing?
1: Yeah.
0: I go rebel.
1: No, but it was
0: a boys'
1: choir, not.
0: Yeah.
1: So, Darabolo, Agiziki Helele, that was deep voice choir. Yeah. That's where it comes from.
0: Yes.
1: The Agiziki Helele thing.
0: Mm.
1: It was that. So, after I did choir, when I went to senior school, I also did choir, but I was more focused into school a little bit.
0: Mm.
1: But when I came to varsity, stuff started changing now, you know, stuff started changing. Kids and I started meeting with drama, started meeting with ATI, people that I usually see phone. Now I have an opportunity to perform with them. People are actually saying that I'm nice. And how my first song came up, so I skipped that. I was 15 years old. I made a song with someone. I didn't like it.
0: Yeah.
1: My producer put it out. I guess when I go to gala, everybody's looking at me like this. By then, we're still using SoundCloud.
0: Yeah.
1: So everybody's crazy about the song. That's the first time I actually performed. Shout out to Stalo Khosi. I performed in Stalo Khosi. That's why in the EP I have a song named Stalo Khosi.
0: Mm.
1: I performed in Stalo Khosi. Then after that, I met Kim Vila. That's the time we recorded one of the biggest songs in the country, Clapping Mumeti. Then after that, that's when I saw this thing is actually possible. Then I performed Ko FSS, I performed Ko Mei, then I performed again Ko Mataspay. Mataspay performed in different categories, choir, I did traditional dance. I also am a choreographer too, but I ended up stopping because rap.
0: Yeah.
1: You know, you can't be Drake and then you're down on the floor.
0: You can't dance too much.
1: But
0: take me back, right?
1: Yeah.
0: When do you remember feeling, you know what, I think I'm going to become a rapper. I think I want to try to rap. The first time that you wrote bars.
1: First time that I wrote bars was my best friend.
0: Mm.
1: So I was in school and I came moving from Gebs to Francistown. I don't know anyone. This guy comes to me, approaches me, tells me his name is Arnold LAG. We should talk sometime. Can't tell how to remember class L1. But see where that guy comes with a sheet of paper to me and he goes like, yo, I was listening to Lil Wayne's song, Can't Tell. Check, did I do the lyrics correctly? This guy was rapping Lil Wayne's song for 2 weeks. The third week, this guy comes up with Lil Wayne's song. I know his own words now and it's working.
0: Yeah.
1: Then I was like, yo, I want to do this. This guy van tooth. I want and I'm tooth and ziki dira ki dira ki dira ki dira. Then it happened that I was so into it, so I started studying it so much. Kick out 365 pages books. But when I write, I don't write anymore.
0: Yeah.
1: Like it's been so many years. So I'm ziki dira ki dira lo. And they get it again. I want to see if this thing works. That's when I went to studio and recorded that song.
0: Yeah.
1: That song blew up. And then I began, So the guy bus ring, I guess another bus ring came to Mukumbi. I guess I give him Villa Hotel. You say you're good. We want to see you backload today.
0: Mm.
1: The day I backload, and I saw like Banaba FSS, Mataspay, May, Donga, shouting for a stranger.
0: Yeah,
1: someone they didn't know, wearing a white uniform. They don't know his name. He's rapping out there, just saying words. And those guys like respected me for that.
0: Yeah,
1: and that's when I knew like. this is what I want to do. Mm. I can't sokolo go dira. I won't sing it in alo. When I do it, I'm at peace. Mm. It don't cost me a lot because these days everything is all about money, but yeah. It don't cost me to sit down and write rhymes. So I'm at peace when I do this.
0: Beautiful stuff. All right, man, let's take a quick break and then we'll be right back at it. We got Ice DBW in the house. Yes. Hip hop is in the house. So make sure to hit us up on the WhatsApp line +267 391 1066. If there's a question, a statement, a comment that you may want to give us, make sure to give it to us. Right? Otherwise, we're on the red hot seat.
2: 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The red hot seat. Charles Hill. Live the music.

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0: Travis BW on the ones and twos coming in with some serious fire for the SOS mix. And absolutely nothing less. Check him out on your social media platforms. Travis BW is the name, and of course playing good music like this is the game. He plays a mix just like this every single Saturday at 1:35 to wrap up the show. Too good. That's how we do it on the SOS mix. Let me know what you think about the mix. Is it hot? Is it not? Does he deserve a dumpy or does he deserve a court? Otherwise, this one is a beautiful SOS mix.
1: The SOS, SOS mix. The SOS mix. The SOS mix. SOS. With Soso. With Soso. 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
0: That's how we wrap it up on the show. Thank you so much for hanging out with me. I'm back again in studio tomorrow morning at 10 a.m. until 1 p.m. at the Bareja R&B Wanagali Hip Hop. A nice and chill Sunday to make sure you're having a good day, right? Otherwise, Zoe Pilani is on Y20 going all the way up until 4 p.m. The best, the baddest, the biggest, 20 hottest tracks all across the world, man. Make sure to take a listen. Otherwise, on Facebook, Kibito Hoteso So Kumo. It's simple, S-O-S-O Kumo. And across all of the other social media platforms, on TikTok especially, give you talk with the so wow. That is so not wow. I'll see you again tomorrow. But otherwise, like I said, it's a big weekend. Nari tokobeling above everything. Let's make sure to take care of ourselves and make sure that we're having fun, responsible fun, though, right? Hey, it's kind of what Kamuso will be talking about said stories. Otherwise, like I always say, it's a beautiful day to have a beautiful day. Let's do exactly that.
1: So. So on SOS. So. I'm-

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2: 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Live the music, which means your Saturday is officially in my hands. As always, my name is Zoe Pilani, a.k.a. the Radio Princess and the host of Y20. And you know how we do around here. We change the game and change the motion. And of course, it's Y20 without the vibes being on 100 and the music being played from number 20 all the way to number 1. So do make sure to stick around and find out which of your favorite songs made it to the Y20 chart this week. We have interesting topics coming your way on the music deck as well as the juice box, so do make sure to look out for that. Wait, again, let me not bore you with the details because it's the last Saturday of the month. Ready for summer. Spring has sprung. Who busy? Who's it again, Jamie? I'll turn it into the music. Coming up next at number 20 this week, we have Le Figure by FME DJs, DJ Guru, PK, featuring Tele More. So, Bona, do make sure to enjoy your music. Let's jump into it, shall we?
0: Number 20.

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the hardest rookies.

0: The name of the song is Love Song by Torin, coming your way at number 16 this week. And right before that, I gave you Zgika by Third Mind, Zeus Yam Black, Samba T, Keb, as well as Michelle. And so it's okay, we're about to step into a little something something, another round of Ultimate. And this one, we have the girlies competing for Ultimate Female Artist. You know how you do, you just simply SMS your vote or on the WhatsApp line at +2673911066 and let me know gore wena me gompieno o tsamaya le mang. In the blue corner we have my girly Lioness Ratang, and to give you a little something something of her sound so that you can vote simply, I'm going to give you a little something something. Read. If you do not know who Lioness Ratang is, then I do not know. But in the other corner, we have my girl, Issa Sisto. So do make sure to tell me, gore me wena o tsamaya le mang? Is it Issa Sisto or is it Lioness Ratang, baby? This is Y20.
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Mellow and Sleazy on this one. If you are there, remember coming your way at number 14 this week. How le motsadi we put a gore tota nna batho a modimo tota ngwana ke keng a lala nageng ke dipina tsoedetse di rilatsana geng. Now I want to jump into the music deck in just a few minutes, and I want us to play my favorite game ever, and that is called Ultimate. So my Ultimate, I'm going to give you two artists. You're going to have to pick one, and you can tell me on +26739111066 gore wena sentle sentle o tsamaya le mang. But I'm going to give you a little sneak peek nyana gore o to ikgakologele gore gone mme o tlo go tsamaya le mang on this week's Ultimate. We have Issa Sisto as well as Lioness Ratang, our girlies who are doing the most. So it's like a little something of what the girlies have been cooking.

0: You can just simply cast your vote on +2673911066 and let me know. Gore, no, Zoe, not that Alan is ratang makes the kind of music that I like. Oh no, Zoe, Issa Sizdo is the girl I'm gonna be rolling with this weekend. Marasa Ntolo, we're going to touch base. Go tota, go tota hote bero go tsami kela pina ibira hote. There she go. By where he at? Let's go.
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0: The name of the song is She Go By Werty At, and we're jumping into the music deck. Remember that the music deck this week, we're going to be playing our favorite game called Ultimate, and this is where we put two artists before you, and then you get to decide who gets to walk away with the ultimate title. But this week, the title is the best female artist, or rather, ultimate female artist. It is between my two girlies, Issa Sister, who recently performed at the South African Music Awards, and of course, Lioness Rata, who went to represent us. Go Afkwenemanaka. So, into the gang, we are three votes in. There's one from Little One, there's one from Pinky, and there's one from Tando. And I need the last vote to break the tie. Actually, I need two more votes. So, you can simply hit me up on the WhatsApp line and then we can begin.
1: WhatsApp or call
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0: And while you cast that vote to break the tie this week, I'm going to give you a little snippet. A little sanzuti etsa ga gore gone mme o ka tsamaya le Mambiki. Ke a rutisa dipiana tse pedi hela tsa ga Lioness Ratang as well as Pina tsa ga Issa Sizzle, so that you can vote. So you have to we have about approximately 10 seconds to cast your vote on +267 391 1066. O mpolele gore a zo itsa tieno ke tsamaya le Lioness Ratang. But we're going, let's jump into it. This one is a song by Lioness Ratang, bidira go tena kotsele, as well as Why My Darling, which is currently my favorite. So that would be say.

0: nna tlhego wa bo tswala mo rena le talente ibile ke se se ke ba go chaisa ke go sakaza mara o itse ke eng na kwa me lwa yena is dedicated for this time and so itse gore ke nche me it is time for us to determine gore gone me who is the ultimate female artist for this week. We have Linus Ratang as well as is a sister baby. This is Y20. Now give me a moment before I announce the winner.
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2: Zoe Pilar.
0: Right, we got the first vote from little one. Areno Tsamaya is a sister. That means it's one vote is a sister and a zero lioness. And then we have another one from Tando. Areno Tsamaya is a sister. And that means it's two votes Issa and one and zero votes for Lioness Ratang. And of course, Pinky came through with her vote. And Lioness Ratang. That means it's 2-2-1. And of course, we have a message from KB. KB Arizowiwe. Sabatlo huira jalo. Why it's horror tamale Lioness Ratang through and through. And I got you mela later. That means it's two votes Lioness and two votes Issa sister. And I'm going to need someone to break the tie right about now. So you don't get to me. Send a message, yo. Because that now the ball is in your court. You are the only one who is going to determine how long you haven't casted your vote. Ooh! We just got a message now, and let's see. Yay, Maragubi is in this country. This one is from KL. KL Arena. So we can do it's time for us to dance, which means Nike Amayali Lioness Ratang. Fire emoji, fire emoji, fire emoji. That means Lioness Ratang is our winner for this week's Ultimate. She makes the best dance music and I agree. Maruizur King, both the girlies are doing pretty good for themselves. Lioness Ratang is pushing her music out there while Rilisa as well as Issa's sister. And I was actually proud to see her on the South African stage because the South African Music Awards. This is how we roll. Speaking of people who are representing our country, Ruth Thomas is all the way. Miss World. No busy wa represent hey, we do not play. So congratulations, Lioness Ratang, for walking away with the ultimate female title. We're still going to continue with the music, my babe. We're still going to have more conversations for you. So do make sure to chill with me. I can go hasadi khana wanki. Tahule satari yana kitali kebata kutata la duotzen tindi dirahala biki. You understand? Yeah. And also remember that we have a little something something. Sasi bidu angote bubbling under where we play you a song that is not on the chart. Mararu kuti sehala kuro udisaide we na ule muzano kala ping kore. Does this song belong on the Y20? Teach chat or not. Marasantole ho, thank you to say one more time. Our ultimate female artist for this week on Ultimate.

0: Right, we are stepping into Bubbling Under. This one is called Monati Ukokai by Truly T.
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0: The name of the song is Sion by Syke Kweisen, coming at number 11 this week. And namaskalibala kore Enele Vex 99. They have a little project together. That's not little, big, big project. And this is a little song. There is a, why do I keep on saying little? Batung. And this is a song, it is a monster EP. So this is your kind of music. I think you should really, truly check it out. But before that, I gave you a song called Wena Lala by Mandla Music, the Rantlers, as well as a Soul Kid B Dub and Mumba Bling under today. Nernali Tuli T with Monato Wokakai. Le Nick Anoskali Balahori. She dropped an EP a while back. We had a lot of phases. And at number 13, we have She Go by Where T At. We're still going to continue with the music because, baby, this is Y20 and this is how we do it.
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0: We're stepping into the second hour of the show in just a bit, and I want to give you a little recap of the songs that we played, okay, so that which of your favorite songs have made it this far, because I know Ritzena on the creme de la creme of the number one BW music plug, which is Y20. So we're going to start it off from number 15 all the way up until the song that we played. Enjoy your music.
2: Number 15.

The time is 3 p.m. on the DOT, and we're jumping into the top 10 songs of this week's Y20 chart. And I'm thinking, let me not waste time. Let us jump straight into it. Show me at number 10 this week, we have a song called By Your Side by our very own Ginger Stone, as well as Junior SA. I can't say much about this song because it already describes itself. So I'm going to give you a little chance to listen to it. Enjoy!

The name of the song is That Girl by Tyler. And let me tell you something. Well, it's not when you're about to spend money. That moment you're eating, I don't need to be buying this thing, but I'm going to buy it anyway because I want it. Get the girl, tell her, and then we're beating her. Tell her, who's that girl about to make a purchase? Kids, what are you doing? I'm going to make a little bit. I'm going to make a little bit. I'm going to make a little bit. You understand? I know, man. Tyler did a big one on That Girl. I also got a message. This one is from D Squared. D Squared RNA. She's a big fan of Tyler Ibile. She is happy that I played this song for her. Anything by Tyler, she's okay with it.

0: tsotlhe di square tsala me nna ke motlhonyana le dipina yana tse di rileng. I cannot come and play you a song that is not nice mo weleseng ya setšhaba. Hey, ha ke a nna yalo gape imagine listening to a boring song on a Saturday, baby. I don't do that around here, okay? Otherwise it should me it's a king di sa mabodi di tshwantse re be di bona gore ra di bona tsatsing leno because it's getting a little bit warmer, the temperatures di a go di a tsamanyana go simolla go nna bolonyana. So I'm hoping that every single person has is ready to show us that summer body, because not that, to be quite honest, I'm looking in a bohela tsa go pala. So before winter, you understand? Otherwise, tell me, what do you prefer? Do you prefer winter or do you prefer summer? Plus 267-391-1066 is where you can let me know. Because I'm telling you, let me tell you something. I cannot wait for summer. I cannot wait to sit under a tree. Music. Summer is absolutely my favorite season. Let me know yours and you can tell me on +267-391-1066. My babe, we're gonna touch base ka go bokala ka harotswa hore te bratham ka pina ya ga zinqumalo funky QLA as well as dlala tsikzeni bidu afela jalo go teng gitsatiwe
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0: Guess who's back? 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Yabuya. And ngwenu inojisa kose ku John Mackenzie School, Mutoropo, mu Francis Town. Hey, wana mai. Hey, mose, nebakulukulu. 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

0: song is Jengema Ali by DJ Zinhle featuring DJ Lace, Navy Wonkulo, as well as Matabani White on this one. When I go, yes, say that song is so good. Are Jengema, I go, Rata Jaka, Kirata, my dinner. Hold on, Mata, what I do, what I rata, Totaka, Manto. You understand? Otherwise, we're about to jump into the juice, into the juice box in just a few moments, and this is where we discuss. You understand? But I just want to ask you a question to all parents, to all guardians. Hello, you have a child under your care. I just have a question for you. What made you realize you are a good parent? Plus 2673911066 is where you can let me know what made you realize I am actually a great parent. One more time, our very own water coming your way at number 5 this week. Touch a basic with Charles Healy.
1: 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When the world watches, will you be outshined, or will you step up?

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3: 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It deserves a finer soundtrack. We got you. Number 5.

0: song is You Need Love by Ziggy. Atta girl, you need love right now. And he's not lying. I need love right now. And I know he's not just talking to me. But otherwise, Jimmy, we're jumping into the Juice Box. And remember that the Juice Box is where we tackle conversations that everyone is thinking about, but not everyone is brave enough to have. Yeah, no, simple. Hello, you are a parent. Hello, you are a guardian. I just have a simple question for you. Because remember that anybody can be a parent, but not everybody can be a mom. Not everybody can be a dad, if you catch my drift. I once came across this other video by Steve Harvey in a show called Kids Do the Darnest Things, if I'm not mistaken. This baby, Steve Harvey is asking the baby, is that your father in the audience? And the baby's like, no, that's not my father. That's my dad. And he did say it takes a special man to be a dad, but every single man can be a father, if you catch my drift. So, and I just have a simple question for you as a parent, as a guardian. What exactly did you do? What exactly did you say that made you realize, I am a parent for real, for real? Like, what decision did you take that made you realize, I am the best parent in the world? Wizard again, I just want to hear from you as my listener. Have you ever had that moment where you just realize, I'm taking it in the best interest of my child? And that's what I call parenting. So you can simply hit me up. It's not too late. Are you the best parent in the world?
1: WhatsApp or call +267 391 1066.
0: Right, now I did get a message. This one is from Anna. I realized that I was a good parent when I left an abusive relationship for the well-being of mine, but mostly for my child. I wanted to teach him that he doesn't have to stay in situations that he cannot control. My sister, ugh. You took the words right out of my mouth. I always tell people, if I were to ever experience a parent is in an abusive relationship, I'd rather have them leave the relationship rather than say, because at the end of the day, and what you are showing to that child, whatever situation you can actually work away from. Ugh, man, you were a great parent for doing that. And what I'm ultimately proud of in that situation is you, sister Anna. I gotta walk away from this relationship before it damages me, but I love the fact that you put your child first. I got another message. This one is from Uncle B. Arizobi, Emma, hiya, no weekend, harnabana. Uncle B, na kujumeli, kate bana kabala chani bala chabana ra, ena kujumeli kanya kurehauna ngwana. Uncle B, say something other than that, okay? But we're talking not this whole concept. I feel like parents sometimes they should just make sure they sit down and talk to their kids. I was raised by strict parents. So my parents never really created a platform for me to be able to speak and ask questions. And also looking at the age gap between me and my parents, they were born from a completely different generation. I was born in the new generation. So some things are very hard to explain. And they've never really created a platform for me. But before I come, Barbara, the most apparent moment. But what my parents told me when I asked them this question, they're most proud. They decided, come, rain or sunshine, and everything in their wallets, every cent that they have is going to contribute towards me having a brighter future. And I am so proud. So proud of that, because it's working. I'm such a baby. I'm such a darling. I'm so taken care of. It's not too late for you to jump in on the conversation on +267 391 1066. When did you realize you were actually a great parent? Ooh, Kaho just came into the chat, Lene. And I realized that I was a great parent when I took up jobs when I took up two jobs so that I can be able to put my child through school so that he doesn't have to struggle like I did. I am a cleaner, but my child goes to a private school. My baby! You're supposed to roll. Tsenya ngwana sekolo matla nne le botshelo bo botoka go hitisa bagago. Mara ha re sanse re le ho ngwana ka go bona touch base ka go ngojane kaka. And we're about to step into number two of this week. Ke bile fela jalo go te why my darling. Ba la ena se ratang DJ KSB as well as Mr. B Music. Chumi. Are go touch base go ngojane.
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1: 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Otherwise, we have come to the end of the show, baby. It has been a wonderful Saturday as always. My name is Zoe Pilani and you're going to have to catch me again next week. Saturday, same time, same place, where we get to listen to BW's bestest music, the biggest, hottest 20 songs right here on Y20. My name is Zoe Pilani. I cannot start saying my name because I'm that girl. I'm the radio princess. The Dropbox is coming up, and do make sure to show love to your girl, VVA. Otherwise, I'm out.
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0: The name of the song is Molo Molo Jali by Sineth and Caliber featuring Becky. And before that, I give you Happy by Kista Sisto as well as Babsiro. And before that, I gave you Zgig by Third Mind featuring Zeus, Young Black, Samba T, Kev, as well as Michelle. Hey there, baby. It's still Zoe Pilani, and it's a weekend takeover. Wait on again. I'm going to be standing in for VVA from 4 until 6 p.m. And you know me, I bring the weekend vibes wherever I go. Tell me, there is a thing called the DJ booth that is coming up in just a minute. And we are housing our very own DJ Sway, who's also the host of The Climax. This weekend, when I go, so it's Hore King, let us jump into it. I'm going to give you a song called Come With Me by Black Coffee. So do make sure to enjoy your music. Show me happy Saturday.
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0: of the song by Black Q as well as MQ, baby. It's a weekend drive, it's a weekend Saturday, and it's a Saturday takeover by your one and only radio princess, Zoe Pilane. I'm sending in for VVA, and I bring nothing but the vibes, okay? And we have a DJ mix coming up for you, and it's by none other than our very own DJ Sway. Oh man, he has the best mixes out there. My personal favorite ones. R&B. If you've ever heard a Sway play, then you know that he doesn't play. You catch my drift? Yes. So I'm going to give you just that in a few minutes. Chomi, we're talking. Make sure to leave the music to enjoy. This show is all about unwinding. Then you better turn up the radio, baby, because Yaron FM does not play. Otherwise, do make sure to look out for the bestest mix in the world. Hasan Zoro, baby. We're going to touch base ka kotsapong
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1: Right, baby, that is how we do it. That was a mix by DJ Sway. And I gotta tell you, Ne, I'm not a big fan of amapiano mixes like that, but this one definitely got my heart. As a lover of summer, I can imagine myself in my backyard. And remember, that is how we do this. This has been the DJ booth, and we're going to step back into the music. And of course, I'm going to serve it to you hard because, baby, it's the weekend and we're going to have ultimate fun. Anyway, coming up next, we have Luto, the For Fox remix featuring Untitled Audio, featuring Wesley Key. Keys and the Rose, and of course, both DJ Jaivani, Smucky08, and Major League DJs have done this one and they've hopped onto it. Jeremy, I don't touch a basic ako, bokala ko hocha ho, the bero sapela to beza.
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0: And I'm holding down the Dropbox for VVA. In case we put our tatanga yenu ha salabuya ga tuba bahaitu. Ara chase gana ya I'm holding down for VVA because I'm gonna do a little weekend takeover, and that's exactly what we're doing. Let's jump back into the music. Coming up next, we have Njalo by Dynamic Soul, as well as Brendan Zulu. And of course, do not forget the AC music. Show me, enjoy the music.
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za tobetsa remake ngwanaka by Folklistic Maestro Sean Music as well as FTS ngwanaka yeah hi Tami ke Ahmed. Folklistic is definitely one of my favorite amapiano artists. He keeps on killing it. Hey man, we're about to jump into the second hour of the show, and of course I have more music for you. And remember that Zoe Pilare is doing the weekend takeover.

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0: Fella calls himself the hardest working producer, and it's again, he is not lying because he's been doing this. And Wizo Rikin Chemi, he is putting in the work for sure, for sure. That banger that I just played, another one by Fella featuring Touch Motsakumanak, oh man, as well as 267 She, a beautiful one. And of course, before that, I gave you Baba Yilwa by DJ Zinhle, DJ Lace Funk Tone, as well as Tobani White. We still have more music for you this weekend, Bessie. How since we ponta ponta, we tasalonele tsokuleo, kana uchaisa, kana ya kotaorela. On your way there, I'm telling you, wherever you're going, I'm gonna serve you with the hottest music. Okay, let us continue, baby, because we're about to go on to a ride. Then I play you a song called Man Down by Rihanna. Chami, enjoy the music.
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0: The name of the song is Mosepele by Chama Girl, aka Khosi ya Mosadi. 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
1: Hi Chumi, what's up? 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
2: 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And ngwenu inojisa kose ku John Mackenzie School, Mutoropo, mu Francis Town. 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
7: Yeah. It's like so fabulous.

The name of a song is Ngila Lele by Hymnus featuring Norma, a song that was on the Y20 chart for a while. And we talk about ne besa tota go lara batswana ne ba ya moghetse ka lerato le le kalo kalo. So you don't remember the question that I asked you, gore gone mme which artist in Botswana is currently doing it for you, that every single time o tlhela gore yay yepina ye what happens to you? Now I am currently listening to this other song, Above the Water. It is by Mpo Wave as well as Dina G. It is so amazing. Now on a personal level, I wasn't really a big house music. Mara, that one, it just does something to me. And so it really truly sparked my interest into listening to house music. So I am giving it a chance because they listen to house. Kurbana ba ekta ekar gidi premium music listeners. Kurbana le that aura, bana le that feel. Ya kore, hey, Rona, we know a good sound when we hear one. Until I got hooked by this song I'm talking about. Kuta hela kore, hey, me kone house. Hi, that bed. No wonder the boys bana ba kanya kore, they have a great taste in music whenever they say they listen to house music. I did get a few messages, and these ones are for my friends. And let me tell you something. I get so excited whenever I see that my friends are listening to me, because they would communicate with me through the WhatsApp line, just like every single listener. And so this one is from Bal. Bal are ene chama girl does it for him. Ibile gape wa ipaka anya hariana o leba ko khosing ya mosadi. Why o tsama gona na? I saw the lineup ya thing and it was crazy. But show me, my question is, why o tsama gona na? Ke gone no chase kana what's going on? And of course I got another one. This one is from Kenya. Hey, Kenya. Kenya re ene. The person that does for her is Oratile. And remember that Oratile just recently dropped a song with Ahote Tsala Yame. Not that you be kind of honest, I'm still stuck on Nthebetse by Oratile. So it's pretty great that there are some people out there who are willing to give our local artists a chance. Okay. Who does it for you, Chomi? It's not too late for you to send in your text on the WhatsApp line at +27391 1066 and let me know which local artist does it for you. I'm going to play you another one. This one is called Bastrata by DJ Makporisa and Viska featuring Stompy as well as Sean Music. Le Maduma, I need you on me. Good weekend.

0: Hi. For me, it's Ezra Nathings. He does it for me.
1: That was a message from DJ Ash Wizzy, my baby. Untuli kai. Kana kuri na wile na koshoni yami na mawena. How you doing? And Ezra Nathings does it for her. And then this one is from Ted Cam. Ara Jackalas one time. It does it for me, especially the Johnny Walker tray. Yeah. Don't play on my homeboy. Not that, to be quite honest, the person who currently does it for me right now would definitely have to be Sek Kwesan, as well as Vax 99. And by the way, they are the owners of the song that I just played you. Man, they are killing it. My name is Zoe Pilani, and I've been holding down the Dropbox for VVA. Do make sure to look out for Flow and Glow and follow me on all social media platforms. Good night.
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1: There was a time I dated this girl. So this girl, Rajwalala Shapo. 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
0: 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Can I go? 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Daughter, my ex, and even the way I took it. This one, unan supporta atan seto morawa anjo an seri di teka magetlo kore kiska kata kawela kesi kapotolo kesi hela sende.
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1: Did she end up cheating on you?
0: Can I say
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2: 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Ritumetse. 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

0: Rory Sung with her song Alchemist. You know, that song is absolutely amazing because it's such a different sound coming straight out of Botswana, and I love to hear the different talent and how diverse and various it is, because it has never been a kind of little talent. 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
0: So in a little bit, we are going to be winding our waists. We are going to be shaking our bundas. We are going to be flowing and glowing through the weekend all the way until 9 p.m. Now, make sure that you do check out our social media pages at Yarona FM across the board to stay updated on what is going on air as well. So coming up next is a song by One of a Kind and Lendo. And after that, we're going to be hearing from Chantel Stanfield and China Music with their song Love Worth Fighting For. And love is always worth fighting for.
1: Ritumetse, ritumetse. 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

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Whether you're a

0: love worth fighting for. A nice funky groove to get you in the mood. The time is exactly 6:30 on this Saturday night. Month end, and I know everyone is out enjoying themselves. And if you're even at home, whatever the heck your plans are, I hope that you're enjoying yourself. I hope that you are flowing and glowing. And we are doing that all the way until 9 p.m. But in a few minutes, you and I are going to be jumping into the 360 Rundown. Now, on the 360 Rundown is when I let you know about new music releases, new fashion drops, event experiences, and all that good stuff, you know? Just stuff that you need to know in the pop and international and local culture. So in a little bit, I'm actually going to have Wei K in the studio. He be DJing, he be on the music, he be on the sound engineering, he be doing a whole lot of work. And we're going to be hearing some of his music, as well as just having a little bit of a chat, okay? So don't touch that dial, because when I tell you that your fave babe Ritu Metse is in the studio, you know I'm always coming through with the hottest tunes, okay? So first of all, because we're speaking about hot things, Tuli T is gonna come through with her brand new song, Monate Kokai. It is, I think, track number 5 on her new EP, Phases, if I'm not mistaken. And I know I'm not mistaken because I was an MC at her listening session. And then, right before that, we're gonna hear a nice throwback. Now, if you know old school hip hop, if you know old school R&B, you know this tune. It's Let Me Hold You by Bow Wow and Omarion. So please, to enjoy.
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1: So I'm in the studio and chilling, and it's the 360 Rundown, right? So I have Wakey here, like I told you I would. How are you doing?
2: I'm good. How are you?
1: I'm feeling nice. I mean, it's a Saturday night, you know. Me, I'm all about the shake, the bunda, the wind, the way. So it's my time to shine.
2: Your time to shine.
1: Exactly. Yeah. You're all about the Afro house. You're all about the Amapiano, right?
2: Yeah. Most definitely.
1: So tell me, what gets you on your feet? What is the song that will make you really jive?
2: Yo. It has to be my exclusives.
1: Mm-hmm.
2: Songs that are not for the people.
1: Mm-hmm.
2: It just gets me up and running.
1: Clock it.
2: I just have to be on the move.
1: Okay, so Speaking of those exclusives, are you sharing some of them with us tonight?
2: Maybe not.
1: Maybe not. Give us an answer. So we're waiting. We need to know.
2: Not today, guys. Sorry.
1: Yeah.
2: Nah, I have to.
1: Exactly. So we are here to listen to some of your new music, some of what you've been working on recently.
2: Most definitely.
1: So tell us, what exactly is the new sound? Is there a new sound?
2: Yeah, there is a new sound. There is a new sound.
1: Walk me through it.
2: I'll walk you through. Okay, so there's this underground sound that we've been working on with the boys. They call it Ravela Movement.
1: Mm-hmm.
2: It's a fusion of like electronic house with a bit of Amapiano.
1: Uh-huh.
2: Yeah, we're just trying to bring that old sound that was, you know, hitting hard back in the days. We're just revolutionizing it and fusing it with like new jazz elements.
1: Uh-huh.
2: Yeah, complicated sound, but futuristic.
1: It sounds really dope. Okay, so when you woke up in the morning, you decided that you wanted to create a new subgenre. What creativity juices were flowing through you?
2: Yo, creativity. Hey, that's one thing that artists struggle with. You know, we just try and make this whole process look simple for the people. But for
1: us, it's really complicated.
2: Yeah, it's really complicated. We need to align with the universe. The universe mm-hmm. is the one that gives us the answers. And I always say to people, you know, we are different. You know, there are people that get creativity in different ways. Some prefer to drink, some prefer to smoke, some prefer just to just pray and align or meditate with the universe. So for me, it's just meditation.
1: I hear you.
2: Yeah.
1: And look, the universe sent you to Ritumetsu Universe's show, and we're flowing and glowing together.
2: We are just flowing.
1: Go ahead.
2: Yeah.
1: So, speaking of listening to things, should we hear the first song?
2: Yeah, we should listen to the first song.
1: Okay, this one is Scoob Wagger.
2: Yeah, Scoob.
1: Yes, so this one has Awake, VW, Majestics, and Dinka on the track.
2: Let's go.
1: Let's get into it. Over.
0: The Fix on Flow and Glow.

0: That's a good one. That's a nice song.
1: Yeah, thank you so much. I appreciate.
0: I like that you mentioned like the kind of. I don't want to be a bad influence, ne? No, not that I liked that you said it. It's just that it's interesting that you mentioned that some creatives partake in creating art, they have their different processes and they like to smoke or they like to relax and you like to meditate. Yeah. This music was very much giving chill.
1: Yeah, just chill vibes.
0: Just calm. Just like Sunday afternoon reggae. It's a nice braai. Or just... Hey, that was gorgeous.
2: Yo.
0: So tell us, what was your aim when you made that song? I mean, besides creating the new genre, what was your aim? What was the feeling that you wanted people to feel?
1: Okay, you know, with this song, I just wanted people to... Okay, I'm just gonna tell the truth, right?
0: Hey.
1: So this song was inspired...
0: Wait, you lie.
1: Yeah. No, I just wanted to keep this information to myself.
0: Okay, yes.
1: So with this song... I was listening to... I got the inspiration from Halala by Melo and Sleazy and Mr. Jezik. Yo, that song. So I was like, you know, I need to create something that's similar to that. You know, with the melodies to just make people have a remembrance of like, you know what? When I listen to AK's song, I feel some kind of peace.
0: Nostalgia.
1: You know, just chill vibes.
0: Yeah.
1: So that was the whole process behind the song.
0: Well, that was definitely achieved. I'm telling you, 10 out of 10. Like 100% of you are writing a test. Okay, 4 marks. Okay.
1: Danko. I appreciate.
0: No, because we have little time together. We have to rush our convo before we play your next song. But please do share something special with the listener tonight.
1: Oh, something special with the listeners tonight.
0: How much you want to tell the listener tonight?
1: Okay, guys. I'd like to actually address something, right?
0: Oof.
1: Yes.
0: Oof.
1: This is the perfect time.
0: Khusras.
1: Guys, you have to understand, Jorge, here, locally, there are artists who are really doing great.
0: Yes.
1: You
0: know,
1: we have artists, by long, Jorge, they make good music, but... people don't give them a chance to just listen, you know. I just hella wish one day, hella, all the 2.5 million people that we have here, they should just stand up and listen to the kids. Like what Rick said, believe in the kids, you know. I've been putting on kids also, like behind the scenes, in the scenes, you know, I've been working with a lot of new talent, but with also the next song we're about to listen to, there's a kid in it, again, Shakes Match, Abuti Match. He's a dope kid, dope producer, talented, you know, he killed the song.
0: He killed it.
1: Yo.
0: Yeah.
1: Aye, talented. Yo. Aye. I won't lie. Mm. Dope stuff.
0: Oh, that's gorgeous. Those are nice last words also, because I was saying at the beginning of the show that like it's never been a kind of like talent. There's plenty of talent.
1: We need
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1: We need that's funding. Like a lot of things, guys. Yeah. A lot.
0: Okay. Well, thank you so much for coming through tonight. Thank you for sharing a new sound with us, because me personally, in my heart, I enjoyed it. I loved it. So thank you for allowing Flow and Glow to share that. Put it on the air on Yarn FM, okay?
1: Yeah, boo.
0: Now, let's get into the last song. But before that, please, where can we find you on social media? Where can we find you if we want to book you?
1: All right, social media, WK. Instagram, WK. TikTok, WK. 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My number is 7451069874510698.
0: Okay. Thanks so much for coming through tonight.
1: I appreciate.
0: Be safe. Enjoy your Saturday night. Continue to flow and glow wherever you go.
1: Danko.
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Bumpepe by Wayke featuring Galactic and Shakes Match. Now that song was absolutely fire, and it was absolutely amazing having Wayke in the studio with us, because you know we love the new music. We know we love to support local, because if we don't rep us, then who will? We're going to continue to flow and glow well into the next hour. Coming up next from 7 to 8 p.m. is our hip-hop hour. Just bars and banter right here on Flow and Glow with your fave, Baby Dumetse. And my special guest host for the week is a lovely lady named Samantha Claire, who runs the Dance Space Studio. And on top of that, for Pro 3, we're going to be having Solo Otto, a Grammy-nominated producer in the house. So don't touch that dial, because nothing but amazing music and amazing vibes are coming up next. So nice music. I said wind the waist time. I said shake the bunda time. I think it's time for some Tyler. Yeah.

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0: It's a big tune.
1: That was Strata remix by Hippie Bambino as well as Quincy featuring KX Legit, Jack Monster and Chuli T. And of course we know that the engineer behind it was a fellow on the beat. Now of course we have to start with an amazing hip hop track, like right in the gutter, because it's the hip hop hour, okay? 7 to 8pm right here on Flow and Glow. And I have an amazing guest host with me to chat about the theme this week, Unlocks the Stage. I'm here in the studio with the amazing, the gracious, the talented, the effervescent. Put a little private school knowledge on you right there. Samantha Claire.
2: What's up, Ritu?
1: Girl, I am so good. And I'm happy that you're in the studio with me.
2: Yeah.
1: Because I don't know if you've heard, but I am going to be leaving Yarona FM very soon.
2: What a tragedy.
1: Well, you know, we continue to flow and glow.
2: Oh, for sure.
1: Right? So we keep it moving.
2: For sure. Right? Actually, yeah, tragedy for the radio station. Like, launch pad for you. I'm just saying. Shade.
1: I hear you, girl. Yeah. But if there's something that we are definitely very good at as dancers, as choreographers, it's pivoting. It's moving. It's adjusting. It's being flexible. So, you know what? It's just the name of the game.
2: For sure, 100%. And I actually have full faith in you, and I'm actually quite excited for you.
1: Thank you.
2: Yeah, I feel like you're saying, like, artists are, like, we're so multifaceted as dancers.
1: Yes.
2: Like, we can do so much. So, yeah, the stage is yours, girl.
1: Thank you, girl. So, I'm glad that you're in the studio with me for my second last edition of Flow and Glow, because you've never been in the studio with me.
2: I've never been in studio with you, and we actually haven't spoken a lot. So, I'm looking forward to just the conversation that we're going to have here today.
1: Mm-hmm.
2: Yeah.
1: So, of course, we need to talk about fun time. So, in about a month's time, and yes, I'm talking about in a month's time, because I don't want to hear, because we're planning properly.
2: Yeah.
1: So the 30th of September, Independence, right? Castle Light is hosting an amazing event. They're pulling international acts like Sanel Musician, Runtown, Ice Prince, and they're all going to be in Tlokweng. They're all going to be at the stadium. So that's the place to be, you dig? Okay, especially if you're trying to hear some hip-hop. And that's our vibe. I know your kids at the studio.
2: Yeah.
1: Ooh, they do not play.
2: Yeah, no, they're here. They're here for it.
1: Okay, can you tell me your favorite thing about your kids on stage?
2: Gosh, just seeing them light up. Like, one of the things that made me get into coaching was this dream that I have of seeing choreography, amazing choreography translated on stage, but being done by like little superstars.
1: Yeah,
2: you see when you see artists or groups like the Jabberwockies and stuff, I mean, it's grown people, they kill it on stage, but like when it's kids killing it, man, like it just hits different. So yeah, one of the favorite things that I like look forward to with my kids going on stage is just seeing that fire.
1: I know what you're talking about. Every performer knows what you're talking about, that feeling when you just let go and you just go ham, you let the music move you and move through you. And it's an amazing feeling that you share with the next generation.
2: It's super cool.
1: It's a big job.
2: It is a big job, yeah, but I'm blessed. I'm really blessed to, like, be in this space. And, yeah, it's, like, only going up from here, you know? I'm looking forward to the rest of this year, the rest of even, like, next year, you know? And just getting bigger and better and doing the most.
1: And flowing and glowing.
2: Flowing and glowing, you know how it do.
1: Okay, so we're going to continue our amazing chat about unlocking the stage and really getting into your performer bag. But first, we're going to hear a song called Another One by Fella on the Beat featuring Touch Motswaktok and 267 Shays. So don't touch that dial.
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2: So you're tuned into Flow and Glow with your fave babe, Ritumetse. And it's a special edition because it's bars and banter all the way until 8 p.m. And I'm with my wonderful guest host, Samantha Claire. Right. Mm-hmm. You are a dancer, a choreographer, a dance coach, a dance instructor, a dance studio director. You are all these amazing things. You live in music. Right, you live the music, let me say, okay?
3: Yeah.
2: So, can you tell me one tip that you would share with the listener about how to unlock themselves on the stage?
3: Okay, so this one is interesting because obviously not everyone is going to be getting opportunity to be on stage.
2: Yeah.
3: So this would be for people who do get a moment to get on stage. And I will say one thing that someone told me recently as I was getting into an interview. I remember I was going into an interview with the morning show. It was a TV interview and I was with Ole. Ole is our admin at the dance space. And mm-hmm. I was pretty nervous because it was an interview that was sprung up on me. I wasn't quite prepared. And she was like, do you have an alter ego? Mm-hmm. And I was like, we hear of alter egos, you know, Beyonce, Onali, Sasha Fierce.
2: Yeah.
3: There's people that have alter egos and I don't know how spiritual you are, but like, there's like chats about, you know, how the alter ego, 2 minutes in Yana, people are
2: it's
3: not sure.
2: It's a little
3: sure
2: shady.
3: About it.
2: Yeah.
3: It's a bit shady spiritually, well, with Christianity.
2: Mm-hmm.
3: But, you know, when Ole asked me that, I was like, I was like, you know what? I do, like, I don't know if I do, but like, let me see if I can tap into it. And I looked at it from the perspective of, okay, let's forget insecurities, let's forget fear, let's forget how we feel right now, and let's tap into how we want to feel, let's tap into how we want to be perceived, like let's tap into who we know that we are even though we haven't really met that person. So like I feel like if anyone is about to go onto a stage, and this is any stage, it could be an interview, it could be, you know, and by an interview I mean even a job interview, a presentation, you know, just tapping into where you are trying to be and who you're trying to be. And that made a world of a difference. Like I went on and I spoke like Samantha Claire 2.0, even though right now I feel like I'm Samantha Claire 1.5.
2: Oh, but you know what I mean? 1.5 is insane.
3: Seriously. But yeah, I think tapping into an alter ego, to put it in that, like, you know, for lack of a better phrase, for sure makes the world of a difference.
2: Okay, can I take what you're saying and remix it, Nyana, to try and help the people who maybe don't really like that alter ego kind of way?
3: Okay.
2: So it's nothing terrible, TBH, like it's not that deep. But what Samantha is basically saying is envision your highest self, like your best version of yourself, and show up as that person.
3: Exactly.
2: Yes.
3: Exactly.
2: Okay.
3: And like consciously putting aside any nerves, like consciously being like, you know what, I don't care, like I am that person.
2: So speaking of like just unlocking the stage and all this stuff, right? Jay-Z, right? Everybody knows Jay-Z. I mean, if you're in hip-hop, you know Jay-Z, and if you don't know Jay-Z, do you really know hip-hop?
3: That's
2: right,
3: the question. Yeah.
2: So he celebrated his 30-year anniversary in the game this year, right?
3: Yeah.
2: And it's been crazy because it's like, how have you been in the game for 30 years? You haven't released new music in, what, almost 10 years?
3: Sure.
2: And you can come back with arenas sold out immediately. What kind of impact is that? How do you get
3: That's inspirational.
2: That's
3: something I feel like we should all like just clap hands for Jay-Z, because to be relevant in 2026 as someone that's been in the game for that long is very hard, and very few people are relevant. Like I think right now of people like Ciara, who she's probably been in the game a little bit less long than Jay-Z, but like she's one of the people that have really pushed to stay relevant right now, and she's putting out music, you know, she's popping out on the socials. She's still, you know, well, she's on my timeline. I don't know about my 2000 if they're seeing her.
2: I know personally she's still on mine,
3: right?
2: Yes.
3: Yeah, so the fact that Jay-Z, after like this 10-year stint of silence, is like, listen, let's celebrate, like let's put music out, I'm just like, go to him, more power to him. And I'm curious about, I mean, I haven't quite been following how it's been. So maybe you can tell me, because you've been following. Because I think a lot about like what music is looking like now.
2: Yeah.
3: And you know what my 2000, you know, the younger generation is listening to, and I don't know if I see Jay-Z there. So yeah, I don't know. Please tell me what you saw from the launch. Like, I would assume that it would be more of us slightly older people, you know? But yeah. I don't know. What did you see?
2: I'm going to be completely honest with you. Jay-Z is a billionaire and he made that money somehow. Those tickets were expensive. If you are not a working person, like with a real good salary, you are not at that concert. Right. You feel me?
3: Yeah.
2: So I doubt my Gen Z were there in numbers.
3: Yeah.
2: However, there was a lot of online support, I would say, because like you're saying, that impact, that inspiration is absolutely insane, right? But also at the same time, Jay-Z, like you said, he hasn't been releasing music. His last solo album that was released, 2017. His last joint album was Everything Is Love with his wife, Beyonce, and that was 2018. That was the last time he actually really released music. So Gen Z, yes, we know him. We're still like there, like with the old music and with the new music too, but my Gen Alpha, they're definitely not hearing him.
3: No, for sure.
2: Gen Alpha's not hearing him.
3: For sure. But crazy that he still managed to sell out, or, you know, still do as well as he did, despite the fact that my Gen Alpha and you know, the young generation are not there. So for me, it's like, okay, so there's hope for some of the older artists, you know what I mean?
2: Yeah.
3: Like, the Gen Zs are there for them, you know, the older generation is there for them, which is a vibe.
2: Yeah, no, he did a good job. Yeah, he unlocked himself on the stage.
3: Yeah.
2: He brought his casa light out there. Yeah.
3: You know? I like that link there.
2: Well, you know, in a little bit, we're going to hear some really nice music. It's an R&B song by Neo. It's called Do You.
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2: Hip hop heads, this one's for you. 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

0: So I'm in the studio with Buzz and Banta right here on Yarn FM. And you're hanging out with your favorite Ritu Metse. I'm also here with Samantha Claire, you know, a little dancer flavor talent. And then we're jumping into Pro 3, where we focus specifically on our producers. And I have the amazing Grammy-nominated artist right here from Botswana. He goes by the name of Solo Otto. Thank you so much for agreeing to be on Flow and Glow.
1: Yeah, I'm welcome, welcome. I'm glad I'm here.
0: Yes, I'm also glad that you are here, because I'm going to say it again. I think I say it like every single time I jump on the show.
1: Yeah.
0: But if we don't rep us, then who's going to? You feel me? So we got to jump on that immediately.
1: Yeah.
0: Samantha, you've been itching to ask questions. So please go off.
2: I think first and foremost, for someone that maybe is listening in and doesn't quite know who you are, like, could you tell us about yourself, like, personally, and also some key moments in your professional journey? Because I know you just said that you were nominated for a freaking Grammy. That was in 2020.
0: Like, hello.
2: You say, right?
1: 2023, yeah, yeah.
2: So first off, like, sure, more power to you, man.
1: Thank you.
2: Crazy. Yeah.
1: Because actually, like, the first Botswana, yeah, yeah.
2: First Botswana.
0: Yeah, that's a feat. Nah, that's a feat.
2: Congratulations, man. Shout out.
1: I always like told myself I was going to do it. So when I did it, I was like, okay.
0: And
1: like,
0: that's exactly
1: it. It's actually possible. You can actually like do anything you want. You feel me?
2: So I've got so many questions. And I know we probably have so many questions. But first, Bolela Motswana ko gae. Like,
1: yeah.
2: You know, who are you?
1: Okay.
0: Otswakai.
1: I go by Solo Otto. That's my producer name, my artist name. My real name is Kabo Marebudi. I was born in Gaborone, Botswana. I'm from originally Sefope, in the northeast. Yeah, yeah, yeah.
0: Okay.
1: So, yeah, I grew up in Gaborone, between Gaborone and so on. Then I did my high school in Gaborone, and then went to do sound technology at Lingo.
2: Okay.
1: Yeah.
2: And you did that here?
1: Yeah, I did that.
2: And when you did that sound technology course, you were at that point convinced that this is a journey that you want to take professionally? How are like I know, okay, like you're accounting 2 minutes.
0: No time to waste, my sister.
1: That was more like plan B, like I said. Like, ever since a kid, like, I was always like wanting to do music. I grew up like listening to music, like early hip hop. Yeah, like Joe's, like,
0: yes.
1: Like, my mom used to like play pop music like while traveling and stuff.
2: Yeah.
1: So like I got into like making music and all.
2: Yeah.
1: At a young age.
2: Okay.
1: So like when I grew up, like I was already set, like that's what I wanna do.
2: Okay, so let's go back to the journey from maybe you completing, maybe not even you completing, you actually starting to get active into creating music. To the part where you actually then got to even get the opportunity to interact with the Grammy. Like, I'm curious about things like who you've even worked with in that journey. Not now, but I'm curious in your beginning journey.
1: In the beginning.
2: Yeah, leading up to, you know, this big moment for you.
1: Yeah. Yeah, mainly, like, I started, like, writing, like, I was, like, a rap cruise here and there, like, in high school. And then I started producing around like 2015. Initially, like, I was like online, mainly like I was on YouTube, SoundCloud, posting there, like Facebook. Then I met like some guys internationally, like in Facebook groups and stuff. So once we did that, I managed to like start making beats.
2: Mm-hmm.
1: There's this guy, he's from Austria, he taught me how to like make beats and all.
2: Wow.
1: Like online and stuff. Mm-hmm. So like from the very first jump, I guess like I always like wanted to like penetrate like the international market.
2: Right. Right. So you didn't do too much of local in the jump?
1: Yeah, not really. Like I didn't do too much of local, but like my mindset was just like, I can do like whatever anybody can do, you feel me?
0: Can I ask you a question?
1: Yeah.
0: Have you ever changed a beat because you felt like it wouldn't translate well live?
1: Uh-huh.
0: Have you?
1: Nah, not really.
0: Nah. whatever you wanted is what you put there, and they're just gonna do with it.
1: Well, usually, like, maybe the artist is one like who changes, like maybe if they wanna do like add something to the beat.
2: Yeah.
1: But usually, if I make a beat, like I just send it out like that.
2: Yeah.
1: Mm-hmm. Like if they want me to add something, like that's when I can change something.
2: And the creation process of making that beat, do you make a beat knowing, okay, I'm making this for live performance, or I'm making this just to be a record that's listened to?
1: Yeah, usually, like, it just comes like with feeling at the time, but like mostly, like I want like my records like to be played like at live shows and stuff.
2: Okay.
1: Yeah.
2: Dope.
0: Okay. So I wanted to ask you actually, because I've been meaning to ask a producer, and every time I meet one, I forget. But when an artist gives you a song, they come to you with their idea and stuff, how much creative freedom do you think a producer or the producer should have on it?
1: If an artist comes to me, mainly like I feel like
0: me as Ritmete, I come to you solo, also I have this concept, I wrote the lyrics, I already have a melody and stuff, I need you to give me a beat, a produce, mix and master.
1: I can have like a bit of input there, but mainly like it's the artist's work, so I feel like, but yeah, as a producer, I do have to like tell you like, okay, this is how you can do it, this is how you gotta sing it, you can change like the chorus there, or like we can add this to the beat. So but mainly it's like usually the artist is one like usually tells me what they want to do.
2: And when we look at opportunities so far with your work, would you say you've had more work where you were directed by an artist, or you know, having it be more influenced by the artist, or have you had more work where you produce the music on your own and then you send it out and hopefully get people to bite on and see who can layer on nicely in terms of vocals and
1: My work process, I send out like beat packs and stuff.
2: Yeah.
1: So usually I send out the beats, and usually the artist is one that's like, okay, I like this beat, or like mostly they just find my beat like on YouTube and stuff, and then
2: yeah.
1: But like I never really like come in contact with them mostly and stuff.
2: It's all digital. It's all digital. Online. Wow. I'm really looking forward to diving deep into this conversation, Amrita. I don't know if we're gonna be taking breaks and that, but for me, like, I'm very interested in how the business side of it has been looking, you know, just for someone who may not know so much about the business of music, and you know, being someone who is a producer, you know, I'm just thinking of beat makers that are at home right now who may not even have had the opportunity to even think about international or have access to the international market, like what that looks like compared to the local market as well. You know, if an international, if an Austrian artist, you know, comes and says, I love your beat, like what does that look like business wise compared to someone locally?
1: Oh yeah, okay. Usually, like dealing with these international artists, usually like have contracts. So like when they buy a beat, there's already like a charge, like for the beat.
0: Good, like, protect yourself.
1: Yeah, from the jump, like.
2: So curious about like what kind of charges people be charging for beats, but I don't know. Is that personal information? Is that like asking someone
1: It's like information that's out there.
2: Okay.
1: Like, even you as an artist, you have the right to know how much, like, a beat. Because, like, usually there's a standard price for, like, everything. Usually, like, a MP3, it's, like, $40.
2: Okay.
1: Which is, like, around like, 500. You can say 500 pula.
2: Okay.
1: That's the starting price.
2: Okay.
1: Yeah. So, okay. From there, usually, I post on my beatstars.com. Yeah, it's available for everybody. Like, anybody can join, like, around the world.
2: So
1: you upload your beats there, then like anybody like around the world can just get there and buy your beat.
2: Right. And you can have multiple people buy your beat. If like five people are feeling
1: it. Can have
2: it,
1: like five people buy one beat. Yeah.
2: Right. And what hits will hit, right? What goes viral will go viral.
1: That's
0: what he was just saying. Like, I don't change the music. It's there. I put it out and if they like it, they like it.
1: If
0: Timbaland were to answer your question about how much people were paid as producers, I'm going to quote him in a diss track of his. He said, I'm a real producer. You're just a piano man.
1: You're
0: already laughing.
2: Yeah.
0: I get a half a mil for my beats, you get a couple grand.
2: Hectic.
0: Yes. Hectic. So that's Timbaland's answer to you, Samantha.
2: Hectic.
0: And to whoever's listening, let's give them a little taste of solo
2: let's
0: also,
2: do
0: right?
2: That.
0: Let's listen to some music, all right? So we're starting off with Honeycomb.
1: Yeah.
0: Yeah. Let's get into it.
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1: Turn up this music, cause it bangs.
2: All right, so we're jumping into our amazing conversation. Samantha Claire in the studio, solo Otto in the studio, and we are bantering with our bars.
3: Yeah, yeah,
2: we are flowing and glowing. We are living the music.
3: Yes, we are.
2: So we actually wanted to ask you, Solo, as a producer, do you ever think about how can someone choreograph to this track when you're making it?
4: Yeah, definitely. When I make a beat, usually like, I picture like maybe like video, like how the video is gonna be like maybe like the set and like have like dancers there, like or like how the stage is gonna be like when the artists perform. Like when I'm start making the beat, like it's already like I already have it like pictured everything.
2: I'm sorry, it sounds like there's a creative director brain in there. There's another stream
3: for sure.
2: Of income.
3: For
2: hey?
3: Sure.
2: For Samantha, you had a question.
3: Yeah, no, you know, I'm just so impressed by the fact that you've hit the international market. And I want to know if, number one, if you feel like enough Botswana artists are tapping into the international market, and number two, how people can tap in, because I am at this point really sick and tired of seeing internationals tapping into our market just on a general, you know, we drive around, Spa is not Botswana, Choppies, well, no, Choppies is, but, you know, we've got Pick and Pay, we've got all of these international brands, and there's just not enough people really trying to make it out there. So how would one even start? Because I'm impressed about the quality of your work, like that, the song that we just listen to now.
2: It's amazing.
3: Crisp, clean. Like, I'm trying to think what your studio looks like, sir, because that sound, you know, does not need to really have, like, an expensive setup to that produce a sound that, you know, international quality. And, how can people tap in?
4: No, really, like, in this modern age right now, like, we have, like, the internet. Like, so I feel like you can just use that to your superpower. Like, I feel like stuff like TikTok, YouTube, because I started off YouTube. Like, I started uploading in 2017. So I feel like if you just keep uploading your stuff out there and just believe in yourself, like, that's all you need to do.
3: Dope.
4: Yeah. But mostly, I just use, like, the internet. Just use it to your advantage, like TikTok and the YouTube, the Instagram.
3: Yeah. And now, okay, so I'm in the dance industry, okay? So I'm a choreographer and we coach people in dance. And dance has obviously done massive things for music in the last number of years. So I'm curious about, I mean, you were saying that you do, when you do produce some of these tracks, you do imagine in your mind, like, what a stage could look like, what, you know, what kind of movement could look like to make, you know, to bring that beat to life, to bring that track to life. When it comes to, and this may be a bit of a controversial question, I'm asking quickly, when it comes to remuneration, you know, because dance, I feel like, has made such an impact on the growth of some of these songs and the reachability and the virality of them. You know, you put something out, Ritu puts her dance nyana, now it's trending,
4: it's
3: like... Yeah, like, how are like, the dancers being remunerated for their work, their part of the work that they do to blow up some of your songs, some of the songs, headline the industry? Like, I don't know how much dancers are making, really, from

0: you know, the impact that they're making. Yeah,
1: so sure, the impact very often the dancers make the performance. Like, but can I ask you, like, a second question that builds off of Samantha's question, but completely on the opposite side, though. Do you feel like producers get enough recognition for the amazing moments that singers, performers, dancers have and take credit for? Because, I mean...
2: Yeah, I feel like it's a two-way street. Yeah. Even, like, for singers, like, producers, they feel like singers, they don't put them on or something. Like, some singers don't credit producers. You feel me? Or some feel like they deserve, like, their name out there more. But I feel like your question as for dancers are... I feel like if you have, like, maybe, like, you make a song go viral, like, the best thing, like, an artist can do, like, probably, like, take you on tour or something.
1: Right.
2: Yeah. Yeah, so you can be in there.
3: Yeah.
2: Like, I know, like, Playboi Carti, like, he took, like, Michi or something. Like, Michi took him on tour.
3: Yeah.
2: So I feel like, that, or maybe you as a dancer, you can, like, just use that viral moment to, like, just open up other spaces.
1: Okay, guys, the way I hate to end this conversation, but our
3: it's
1: time is up.
3: So quick.
1: It did, because the conversation was fun.
3: Yeah.
1: But, you know, it doesn't really have to end. You know, we can always continue. I mean, because these are the chats that we need to be having in the industry. Like, how does one become more international like that? How do you protect yourself from being ripped off from...
2: Thanks, all these corporates and all these things.
1: You know, these are conversations that
2: it's
1: we need to have,
2: business.
1: So it doesn't mean it stops here.
3: For sure.
1: Okay, so before we go anywhere, please do hit us with where we can find you on social media. How can we book you guys? Because you're so talented and amazing. We want to know you.
2: You can find me on Facebook, Instagram, it's Solo Otto. Just everything Solo Otto, YouTube, Solo Otto for my beats, and my documentaries are on there too. For my B-Stars too, go to bstars.com. Solo Otto, Yeah, just tap in, like, tap into the online market, people.
1: That's
2: good.
3: Let's get it.
1: Samantha, where can we find you?
3: Yeah, so find me in my studio at the Dance Space BW. I go by Miss Claire, so Miss Claire Official on Instagram, TikTok as well. Yeah, and if you want to get more information about our studio, go to www.thedancespace.co.bw.
1: Thanks so much for joining us this evening, guys. Continue flowing, continue glowing, and live the life that you deserve.
3: Amen. Thank you, Ritu.
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0: Guess who's back? 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And Nguenu Inojisa Kose, ku John Mackenzie School, Mutoropo, Mu Francis Town. Hey, Wanamai. 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We are Nenem Givelo was the 12th of September for Family Fun Day. 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We are Nemo Shata, Muzana Mizano, Mujai Vanjimbo, Kosin is a Jazz no Zipa, a Teiko Koga, Wellsboni, Banabanungina 100 Pula Koga, Bazwazi Ibo 50 Pula, Gonovana, Bemakole, Angapa Gole, Nequenda Pasi, Banungina, Mahala Hala Koga, Aushaka Batisana Nasui, Nequen Shingo, Tebate Munsungo, we plus 267-391-2305 Nasi. 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

0: All Hands on Deck by Tinashe. And that is what is leading us out of Flow and Glow this evening. The time is exactly 8:45. And you know, it's just the time that the Saturday night is warming up. I mean, I know. So what I'm going to do is please encourage you to have fun and also be safe at the same time. Fun doesn't have to be reckless to be great, okay? It doesn't have to be dangerous. You don't have to make bad decisions. You can actually have so much fun responsibly, okay? Everything in moderation. Now, we will be rocking next weekend, okay? I'm telling you, we're going to be rocking next weekend on the 5th of September, but that is going to be the last edition of Flow and Glow right here on Yarana FM. Your fave babe is exiting Yarana FM, and you know what? I just continue to flow and glow and wish love and light everywhere we go, okay? So, of course, for the hot girls, I'm going to put some hot girl music because that is who I cater to, Destiny's Child, okay? So coming up next is Two On by Tinashe because we just had to have a double play. And then after that, it's Thuli with Idol, Idol. But if you want to hear from me before next weekend, you can check me out on social media at Rita Messi Universe on Instagram, Facebook, and TikTok. Don't drink and drive. Don't text and drive. Stay away from other people's people. Mind your business. Continue flowing. Continue glowing. And live the life that you deserve.
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Only the biggest moves tip the scale, because nothing is given, but everything is for the taking. When the world watches, will you be outshined or will you step up?

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Little Shere Hamonati as MMP family, the team I play for. Salalera Sapo Dile, man. We celebrating 17 years later this year. Happy birthday.

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share and good things happen to me. I'm a young girl from the ghetto doing big things in the city. And today, I want you to join me to celebrate one radio station that has helped you and I to create and maintain the good life. Exactly. 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

adrenaline ho tla hore batswara ba reng kwa lapeng, and some of my biggest songs were premiered here, and it's such an amazing journey. 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I'm turning 10, so gora gore ta celebrate that together. But anyway, happy birthday Yarna FM, and may God bless you all. Somebody.

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I'm not sure whether

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Sanzeb Lemoteng, Sanzeb Le here for the long run. Happy birthday!

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